0: You sound like you were going to cry just then. That gentleman was really horrible.
1: He was. He was really getting up my nose.
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1: I cannot figure out how to stop the genre of Pakistan pop playing in one of these feeders. So... We may have to skip a few advert breaks or something. I don't know what we're going to have to do here, but we'll persevere on. But
5: I've just noticed your phone there, that BT one.
1: The old school
5: That's
1: one.
5: That's a nice phone,
1: That's
5: isn't it?
1: That's a studio phone.
5: That's right, isn't it?
1: We don't turn that on.
5: Yeah. Does that? To. What number's that then?
1: Well, you put it on here.
5: Yeah.
1: On this feeder. But if you look behind, it says Mic Live. When the phone rings, that flashes up green. Ah. And then you're like... You have to put everything on hold, speak to someone. I just don't know what's going on. It's just confusing.

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1: In Britain today, we all know that many, many people are trapped behind the wheel of a car. We ask which is the best way to reach them. 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Look at that, an enormous 14 million of them are listening to commercial radio. By contrast, only 300 are reading their newspapers whilst at the wheel, all of them cabbies. Overwhelming evidence that for the motorist, radio is the route that's right.
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4: 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The ASA, keeping ads legal, decent, honest, and truthful. Oh, yes.
5: अपने कारोबार को कामयाबी की बुलंदियों पर ले जाने के लिए एडवर्टाइज कीजिए आप अपने आवाज एफएम पर लाइव नशरियात के अलावा आवाज सुना जा रहा है इंटरनेट पर दुनिया भर में स्पॉन्सर कीजिए अजान या फिर रंगारंग पंजाबी उर्दू पश्तो या हिंदी प्रोग्राम्स आवाज रेडियो पर और पहुंचाइए दुनिया के कोने-कोने में आप अपनी आवाज आवाज एफएम के साथ
6: Yo, it's Ty and it's Sam, and we're up on the Awaaz. We're here and we're loving it, and we're thinking about the people, we think about the fans, we think about everybody in the land.
7: Yeah, we're here at Awaaz FM. Yeah, we're at Awaaz. The presenter come here laying facts, and that's that Asian youth don't have enough opportunity to do what they want in the UK, and that's not right, because it's the freedom of land. Can you speak to my man? But I'll speak to your man. Nah, let me speak to you now, and let me break this all down.
6: Peace out from Ty and Sam. Big up Awaaz.

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6: During the break, Simon's got up on the shelf and found what I thought was some sort of green pillow or cushion. It is, in fact, a giant leprechaun's hat.
7: The things you find in the Awaz studio.
6: Now we've got this hat. Tremendous. Yes. Ali's on his way in.
7: He's come to take my hat off me.

0: की आवाज, आपका रेडियो, आपके शहर में आवाज एफएम।
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0: 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Really makes me angry. 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Although, I'm going to say my piece on bins. Those new style bins that have the thing that you pull out.
1: Oh, yeah.
0: Is it me, or I don't like touching a bin?
1: Because
0: you don't know what, you know, it's just disgusting. And you've got to actually pull this handle that all kinds of skanky people have touched. And it could have, like, rubbish residue on it. 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I'd rather take it home with me and put it in my own bin, which doesn't get collected.
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1: This is Ross and Arlo. We're loving all the tunes in the car. We've just come back from Southampton Hospital, where they fixed Arlo's arm in the hospital there. And we'd like you to play a tune for everyone else recovering with the great teams there. Keep up the amazing tunes.
2: In Britain today, we all know that many, many people are trapped behind the wheel of a car. We ask which is the best way to reach them. 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Overwhelming evidence that for the motorist, radio is the route that's right.
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4: 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The ASA, keeping ads legal, decent, honest, and truthful. Oh, yes.
5: अपने कारोबार को कामयाबी की बुलंदियों पर ले जाने के लिए एडवर्टाइज कीजिए आप अपने आवाज एफएम पर लाइव नशरियात के अलावा आवाज सुना जा रहा है इंटरनेट पर दुनिया भर में स्पॉन्सर कीजिए अजान या फिर रंगारंग पंजाबी उर्दू पश्तो या हिंदी प्रोग्राम्स आवाज रेडियो पर और पहुंचाइए दुनिया के कोने कोने में आप अपनी आवाज आवाज एफएम के साथ
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7: 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Is Jeevan Barsaat Nabhayenge Hum Dono. 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
1: In Britain today, we all know that many, many people are trapped behind the wheel of a car. 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
4: 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Oh, yes.

0: Hello. Makes you notice, doesn't it? A little bit of darkness refines the senses, focuses the mind. And let's get into it.
1: Oh, baby, when you talk like that, you make a woman go mad.
0: Do you like the voice? Do you want me to do it again?

0: Mixing in the house.
1: How do you say it? A was? Or a waz?
2: 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You do? Oh, that's good, because it's a kind of mythical creature with large paws and a lot of fur. And apparently it gets its name from being half a grizzly bear and half a buffalo.
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1: In Britain today, we all know that many, many people are trapped behind the wheel of a car. 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
5: अपने कारोबार को कामयाबी की बुलंदियों पर ले जाने के लिए एडवर्टाइज कीजिए आप अपने आवाज एफएम पर लाइव नशरियात के अलावा आवाज सुना जा रहा है इंटरनेट पर दुनिया भर में स्पॉन्सर कीजिए अजान या फिर रंगारंग पंजाबी उर्दू पश्तो या हिंदी प्रोग्राम्स आवाज रेडियो पर और पहुंचाइए दुनिया के कोने कोने में आप अपनी आवाज आवाज एफएम के साथ
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6: Myself, why to write about it now? I want to big up Awaz Radio, large up Ali. Look, I'm out here, I'm trying to make it work. I've got plans, but the plans don't work. Look, I ain't got a push show, move any work. Got a next show next day, I got to work. So we're going to push this thing until it works. Man, if I push up the, in the works, yeah, I got bare new tracks in the works. I'm willing to find the tracks, I got work, look, I ain't got a stress or rest, just work. Too much pressure on my head, won't work. Man, to the face.

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4: 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So I'm going to...

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4: 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So we're keeping our ears open because every little helps. The ASA, keeping ads legal, decent, honest, and truthful. Oh, yes.
5: I cannot figure out how to stop the genre of Pakistan pop playing in one of these feeders. So we may have to skip a few advert breaks or something. I don't know what we're going to have to do here, but... we'll persevere on, but...
6: I've just noticed your phone there, that BT one.
5: The old school
6: That's
5: one.
6: That's a nice phone,
5: That's
6: isn't it?
5: That's the studio phone.
6: That's right, isn't it?
5: We don't turn that on.
6: Yeah. Does that... to... What number's that, then?
5: Well, you put it on here.
6: Yeah.
5: On this feeder. But if you look behind, it says Mike Live. When the phone rings, that flashes up green. And then you're like, you have to put everything on hold, speak to someone. I just don't know what's going on. It's just confusing.

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5: Our new jingle could just be us saying we need a new jingle.
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0: Mogambo. Khush hua.
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5: अपने कारोबार को कामयाबी की बुलंदियों पर ले जाने के लिए एडवर्टाइज कीजिए आप अपने आवाज एफएम पर लाइव नशरियात के अलावा आवाज सुना जा रहा है इंटरनेट पर दुनिया भर में स्पॉन्सर कीजिए अजान या फिर रंगारंग पंजाबी उर्दू पश्तो या हिंदी प्रोग्राम्स आवाज रेडियो पर और पहुंचाइए दुनिया के कोने कोने में आप अपनी आवाज आवाज एफएम के साथ
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5: 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Oh, yes.
6: हर माँ के लिए उसका बच्चा स्पेशल होता है और एक तरफ मेरी माँ जो सारी उम्र मुझे आम सा बनाने में लगी रही, बहुत ही आम सा ट्रीट करती थी वो मुझे। मुझे तो याद तक नहीं कि कभी उसने मुझे स्पेशल समझाओ। बहुत 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

0: 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That gentleman was really horrible.
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0: He stole my dinner.
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6: अपने कारोबार को कामयाबी की बुलंदियों पर ले जाने के लिए एडवर्टाइज कीजिए आप अपने आवाज एफएम पर लाइव नशरियात के अलावा आवाज सुना जा रहा है इंटरनेट पर दुनिया भर में स्पॉन्सर कीजिए अजान या फिर रंगारंग पंजाबी उर्दू पश्तो या हिंदी प्रोग्राम्स आवाज रेडियो पर और पहुंचाइए दुनिया के कोने-कोने में आप अपनी आवाज आवाज एफएम के साथ
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7: Shall we check in what song we got in next? 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
8: Yep.
7: That's all about. I love listening to this stuff. Like, this is what the radio show does, is the diversity. Have a little listen to that. Yeah, so that is Chitkaha. The artist is Aditi Singh Sharma. This was 2010 banger, this was. And it's from the film Emotional Atkachar. So there we go. We've got it all going on in the sports studio today.
8: It's all going off, isn't it?
7: Yeah, I just can't get that to stop.
8: It's all going on apart from the adverts.
7: Yeah, exactly. I can't wait for the next one. The next one is the artist. It's called Dr. Zeus.

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0: Hello friends, my name is Rahi Baines and I've come to remind you to listen to my radio show Kinare Kinare every Tuesday between 11 a.m. and 1 p.m. As usual, there is loads of music, masti and manoranjan for you. 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
6: Assalamu alaikum. Puttar kya aadiya? Thoda program sunne te doye changa program pe hona. Pashtun. Allah kamyabiyan dai puttra. 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
1: In Britain today, we all know that many, many people are trapped behind the wheel of a car. 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

0: Well, before we get into it, I've got a little chip on my shoulder.
1: Go on, then.
0: So, I listen for this show's purposes, shall we say, research, to a national radio station. They're based in Little Old England.
1: Yep.
0: They do a phone-in, the two-word phone-in, and you're only allowed to say two words on this subject. This week, they mixed up a little bit. They said three words, and do you know what the categories were? Your bin day.
1: Right.
0: And your favourite orange thing. Okay. Yeah, and it had to be three words. What would you say for them three words?
1: For bin day?
0: What's your bin day?
1: Not regular enough.
0: Three words! No, just three words. You have to say Tuesday.
1: Oh, right, okay.
0: Yeah, and then your favourite orange thing in two words.
1: Saturday is my bin day.
0: Saturday, and your favourite...
1: No, Friday. Yeah. It's Friday.
0: Oh, yeah, okay, this isn't going too well.
1: No, it's not.
0: Let's start again. Take three. Caller, what's your bin day?
1: Friday.
0: What's your favourite orange thing in two words?
1: Donald Trump.
0: So these are the sort of answers this radio station gets. So my point is, we have this radio station, we have this platform. Well, we can't get one phone call.
1: No. We've had... Who phoned up?
0: Danny.
1: Danny.
0: Twice.
1: Yeah. And he didn't even tell us what his favourite orange thing was.
2: 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Simples. 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So we're keeping our ears open because every little helps. The ASA, keeping ads legal, decent, honest, and truthful. Oh, yes.
3: अपने कारोबार को कामयाबी की बुलंदियों पर ले जाने के लिए एडवरटाइज कीजिए आप अपने आवाज एफएम पर लाइव नशरियात के अलावा आवाज सुना जा रहा है इंटरनेट पर दुनिया भर में स्पॉन्सर कीजिए अजान या फिर रंगारंग पंजाबी उर्दू पश्तो या हिंदी प्रोग्राम्स आवाज रेडियो पर और पहुंचाइए दुनिया के कोने कोने में आप अपनी आवाज आवाज एफएम के साथ
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1: Many people are trapped behind the wheel of a car. 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
5: अपने कारोबार को कामयाबी की बुलंदियों पर ले जाने के लिए एडवर्टाइज कीजिए आप अपने आवाज एफएम पर लाइव नशरियात के अलावा आवाज सुना जा रहा है इंटरनेट पर दुनिया भर में स्पॉन्सर कीजिए अजान या फिर रंगारंग पंजाबी उर्दू पश्तो या हिंदी प्रोग्राम्स आवाज रेडियो पर और पहुंचाइए दुनिया के कोने कोने में आप अपनी आवाज आवाज एफएम के साथ
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6: This is Ross and Arlo. We're loving all the tunes in the car. We've just come back from Southampton Hospital, where they fixed Arlo's arm in the hospital there. And we'd like you to play a tune for everyone else recovering with the great teams there. Keep up the amazing tunes.

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1: 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I took a drive.

0: Hello. 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
1: 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The ASA, keeping ads legal, decent, honest, and truthful. 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
2: अपने कारोबार को कामयाबी की बुलंदियों पर ले जाने के लिए एडवरटाइज कीजिए आप अपने आवाज एफएम पर लाइव नशरियात के अलावा आवाज सुना जा रहा है इंटरनेट पर दुनिया भर में स्पॉन्सर कीजिए अजान या फिर रंगारंग पंजाबी उर्दू पश्तो या हिंदी प्रोग्राम्स आवाज रेडियो पर और पहुंचाइए दुनिया के कोने-कोने में आप अपनी आवाज आवाज एफएम के साथ
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0: Yang Yingru of China.
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0: Friend of the show. She's one of the 900 that listens. 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

0: But before we get into it, I've got a little chip on my shoulder.
1: Go on then.
0: So, I listen for this show's purposes, shall we say, research to a national radio station. They're based in Little Old England.
1: Yep.
0: They do a phone-in, the two-word phone-in, and you're only allowed to say two words on this subject. This week, they mixed up a little bit. They said three words, and do you know what the categories were? Your bin day.
1: Right.
0: And your favourite orange thing. Okay. Yeah, and it had to be three words. What would you say for them three words?
1: What, for bin day?
0: What's your bin day?
1: Not regular enough.
0: Three words! No, just three. You have to say Tuesday.
1: Ah, right, okay.
0: Yeah, and then your favourite orange thing in two words.
1: Saturday is my bin day.
0: Saturday, and your favourite...
1: No, Friday. Yeah. It's Friday.
0: Oh, yeah, okay, this isn't going too well.
1: No, it's not.
0: Let's start again. Take three. Caller, what's your bin day?
1: Friday.
0: What's your favourite orange thing in two words?
1: Donald Trump.
0: So these are the sort of answers this radio station gets. So my point is, we have this radio station, we have this platform. We can't get one phone call.
1: No, we've had... Who phoned up?
0: Danny. Twice.
1: Yeah, and... He didn't even tell us what his favourite orange
2: is. In Britain today, we all know that many, many people are trapped behind the wheel of a car. We ask which is the best way to reach them. Let's see the figures. Look at that. An enormous 14 million of them are listening to commercial radio. By contrast, only 300 are reading their newspapers whilst at the wheel. All of them cabbies. Overwhelming evidence that for the motorist, radio is the route that's right.
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0: 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Simples. 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So we're keeping our ears open because every little helps. The ASA, keeping ads legal, decent, honest, and truthful. Oh, yes.
1: अपने कारोबार को कामयाबी की बुलंदियों पर ले जाने के लिए एडवर्टाइज कीजिए आप अपने आवाज एफएम पर लाइव नशरियात के अलावा आवाज सुना जा रहा है इंटरनेट पर दुनिया भर में स्पॉन्सर कीजिए अजान या फिर रंगारंग पंजाबी उर्दू पश्तो या हिंदी प्रोग्राम्स आवाज रेडियो पर और पहुंचाइए दुनिया के कोने-कोने में आप अपनी आवाज आवाज एफएम के साथ
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0: Well, before we get into it, I've got a little chip on my shoulder.
1: Go on, then.
0: So, I listen for this show's purposes, shall we say, research to a national radio station. They're based in Little Old England.
1: Yep.
0: They do a phone-in, the two-word phone-in, and you're only allowed to say two words on this subject. This week, they mixed up a little bit. They said three words, and do you want to know what the categories were? Your bin day.
1: Right.
0: And your favourite orange thing. Okay. And it had to be three words. What would you say for them three words?
1: What, for bin day?
0: What's your bin day?
1: Not regular enough.
0: Three words! No, just three. You have to say Tuesday.
1: Oh, right, okay.
0: Yeah, and then your favourite orange thing in two words.
1: Saturday is my bin day.
0: Saturday, and your favourite...
1: No, Friday. It's Friday.
0: Oh, yeah, okay, this isn't going too well.
1: No, it's not.
0: Let's start again. Take three. Caller, what's your bin day?
1: Friday.
0: What's your favourite orange thing in two words?
1: Donald Trump.
0: So these are the sort of answers this radio station gets. So my point is, we have this radio station, we have this platform. Well, we can't get one phone call.
1: No, we've had... 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
1: 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This psalm that was read for us was obviously written by someone going through an extremely difficult time. He feels like he is dying, completely overwhelmed and alone, and suffering great grief and sorrow. He feels like God's anger is against him, and he is suffering from terrors that have destroyed him. His closest friends and loved ones are gone, and he's alone in the darkness. The psalm does not seem to have any positive note and ends in despair. The psalmist has been crying out to God for help, which has not come even after days of prayer and seeking God. It would seem to be a very negative and hopeless situation. Yet this psalm is, of course, a song which was meant to be sung to music. That might surprise us. It was inspired by God, like all the rest of the Bible, and so must have something to teach us. What can we learn? Firstly, that God can let things get really bad for his people. Far from being a punishment, it actually signals that God knows that we are capable of maintaining our integrity in the midst of a trial, because he has promised not to allow us to be tempted beyond what we can bear with his help and strengthening. So if we hold on, there will come some relief or a way of escape eventually. Job was said to be blameless and upright before his great trials came upon him, and he suffered terribly as all his children were killed and his wealth stolen and even his health was taken from him. This did not happen because he did something wrong, as his companions tried to say, but precisely because he was so good, he had become a target for Satan's anger and hatred. Satan argued that Job only served God because God blessed him, and so God allowed all the disasters to come upon him to show his faithfulness. Don't conclude that troubles, difficulties, hardships, and ill health mean that God is angry with you. Not necessarily so. In the end of Job's book, we see that God was happier with him than with his so-called comforters, even though Job had really struggled with his suffering and certainly did not deal with it perfectly. The second thing we learn is that troubles and even terrible tragedies, as Job experienced, are still part of the plan that God has allowed to happen. There's an incident where the disciples and Jesus are crossing Lake Galilee and a storm brews up so strongly that the waves are getting into the boat and it appears to be getting swamped. Jesus is asleep in the boat on a cushion. The disciples would have been very reluctant to wake this great man of God, who was clearly a great prophet doing many miracles. Who is going to actually disturb him? But they became so desperate, as they were convinced that they were about to die. Eventually, they wake him and they say, "We're going to drown." But he gets up and immediately stops the storm and rebukes them, tells them off for not having more faith. If he has God with him, then the boat could not possibly sink and drown them. This situation is obviously set up by God. He knows the storm will come and deliberately goes to sleep. He wanted them to have faith in him, even in the difficulty and danger of the storm, and he gave them that opportunity to grow. Sadly, on that occasion, they didn't rise to it. The psalmist in the psalm that was read for us is actually doing that, as he is still crying out to God for help, even in a very dark and seemingly hopeless and lonely time. He says he's calling out to God and praying every day. God must have been pleased with this and had him write this inspired song. So the third and most important lesson we learn from this psalm is that we should not give up hope, but still trust in God in the darkest of circumstances. This theme is there throughout Scripture, whether it is Abraham trusting that God would raise Isaac from the dead, even if he killed him as a sacrifice, or Moses needing to trust God to part the sea in order to save the Israelites from the advancing Egyptian army, or Joseph trusting God to deliver him from years of slavery and imprisonment, or Shadrach, Meshach, and Abednego trusting God to save them from Nebuchadnezzar's anger and a fiery furnace. What darkness has God allowed to enter your life? In such circumstances, some people start to blame God. Why did he let this happen? Or they despair and give up praying, reading the Bible, or going to church. That is a big mistake and a failure of faith, as it is at such times that we need God the most, and he's looking for us to grow in our faith. The book of James says, "Consider it pure joy whenever you face trials of many kinds, because you know that the testing of your faith develops perseverance, which must finish its work so that you may be mature and complete." Must finish its work. It's something that God has planned as part of his blessing to us, to change us, and that we grow into his image. Hosea in the Old Testament encourages us to press on to know God, even after he has allowed suffering. "Come, let us return to the Lord, for he has torn that he may heal us. He has injured us, but he will bind up our wounds. After 2 days he will revive us. On the third day he will raise us up so that we may live in his presence. Let us press on to know the Lord. As surely as the sun rises, he will appear. He will come to us like the showers that water the earth." This should be our response. Hold out. Persevere in faith. He will heal us. He will bind up our wounds. It'll take time, maybe. In Hosea, he's saying, after 2 days, after 3 days. But his coming to us is as sure as the dawn. No one doubts that the sun will come up the next day. And it's saying, if we press on to know the Lord, and press on implies it's not going to be easy, it'll be difficult. Pressing on seems like wading through treacle sometimes. But if we press on to know the Lord, his coming to us is as sure as the sun rising. And like spring rains that water the earth that bring life to a dry ground. One more aspect of this psalm that we should consider is that Jesus faced all of this too. He was despised and rejected, and his soul was full of sorrow, even enough to die. He was counted among those who go down to the pit of hell and put in the lowest pit, the darkest depths. His friends abandoned him, and he was alone. He faced the terror and despair of the Father's judgment, and he also cried out, "Why, O God, do you reject me and hide your face from me?" He did all this to save us from an eternity of such suffering, so that we might have the hope of God's salvation and the dawn of his love, comfort, and refreshing, life-giving power of the Holy Spirit. How did Jesus endure the cross? By faith in the joy that would follow, in his resurrection and saving the world that would come after all his suffering. So, in conclusion, what do we learn? Whatever troubles you may face, keep faith in God and persevere under trial until the dawn comes and the morning star rises in your hearts. May God bless you.
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1: Good morning, good morning, a very good morning to you all. It's Awaz FM Community Radio. This is Café Awaz with me, your host Ali, here with you until 11 o'clock. A very good morning to you all. If you have just joined us, welcome to the show. The numbers to get in touch with me, as always, is 023-81-980072. 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This is Café Awaz with me, your host Ali, and I'm here with you until 11 o'clock. A very good morning to you all. Okay, let's kickstart the show. Before we do, let me tell you that coming up around about half past the hour is our Blast from the Past. And if you would like a choice for the Blast from the Past, or if you have a choice for the Blast from the Past, then do get in touch with me. The numbers, as always, 023-81-980072. WhatsApp me, probably better to WhatsApp me on 07784-691-440. Let's start off the show with this track from Yo Yo Honey Sync. I'll see you straight back after this.

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1: I love that one. I love that. I thought I'd start you off with that one. I have no idea what gativity means. So if anybody out there knows what gativity means, then do give me a call on 0238198072. That's 0238198072. 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

contact with me on the WhatsApp 077 84 691 440. The Blast from the Past coming up around about half past the hour, and it would be great to have your choice. So do text me in. I was Fan Community Radio. This is Cafe Awaz with me, your host Ali, here with you until 11 o'clock. Let's take you straight away to the next track, and this one is Sachet Tandoor on the lyrics with Malang Sajana. Enjoy this track, and I'll see you straight back after this.

Sacha Tandoor there on the lyrics with Malanga Sajjan. I hope you guys enjoyed that track. It's Awaz FM Community Radio. This is Cafe Awaz with me, your host Ali, here with you until 11 o'clock. A very good morning to you all. If you have just joined the show, welcome to the show. Do get in touch. As always, the numbers 023-81-98-0072 to give me a call, or WhatsApp me on 077-84-691-440. 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This is Cafe Awaz with me, your host Ali, here with you until 11 o'clock. Okay, let's keep the music going, and drop me a message for your request for the Blast from the Past. Let's keep the music going. And coming up next on my list, a little bit traditional, I thought. Let's go a little bit traditional. And one of the artists that I know who does a lot of traditional type songs, but with a sort of a new sort of twist to it, is Ami Virk and Nurun Jahal. Together with Jyotika Tangri, they do the Punjabi sort of mix to the traditional songs, mixed with a taste of a new sort of beats to it. And this is one of them. This one is called Bajre Da Sitta Sari Raat. Enjoy this track, and I'll see you straight back after this.

I just love those sort of tracks, you know, where they are actually traditional. The lyrics are actually traditional. They've added in a couple of their own lyrics into that and mix it up with the traditional song, Bajre Dasita, and Sarirat. They've sort of added the lyrics in there, but it makes a nice sort of twist to the song and a melodious type, I suppose, a melodious type song. But it is a good sort of twist between the old and the new, so it sort of keeps the older version alive a little bit as well. What do you guys think? Do let me know. 023-81-98-0072. That's 023-81-98-0072. You can WhatsApp the studio on 077-846-91-440. That's 077-846-91-440. Now, talking about traditional sort of songs, there is a very famous traditional sort of song that was sung by we're heading over now to Pakistan, and there was a very traditional type of song, very popular. It was sung originally by Malika Throne and Madam Noor Jahan, and she sang this song, Ve Sone Diya Kangana, and it's then been remixed, revamped, and you know, in Pakistan and in India, I'm sure you guys know there's Coke Studio, but there's also Humstyle studio as well, and this one was performed by Nooran Lal in the Humstyle Award studios, and it's Ve Sone Diya Kangana. Enjoy this track, and I'll see you straight back after this.

It is quite different, and it is got a sort of a new type of twist to it. I like the original version, but what do you guys think? Do let me know. 0238198072. That's 0238198072. What do you think of that version of this on the Kangana? There is other versions that are out there as well, not just the Malkatron and Madam Nujahan one, but there are some local ones here from the UK as well, which have gone really, really popular. But that version was from the Humstyle Awards ceremony and at the studios of Humstyle. What do you guys think? Do let me know. 0238198072. That's 0238198072. Or you can WhatsApp me on 0778469140. And talking about getting in touch, it's almost time for the Blast from the Past coming up at half past the hour. So if you have a choice for the Blast from the Past, do let me know and get in touch with me on the WhatsApp 0778469140. That's Awaz of M Community Radio. This is Cafe Awaz with me, your host Ali, here with you until 11 o'clock. A very good morning to you all. Okay, let's take you to the next track. And Mannat Noor is back, and she's back with she's back with some more brilliant new music. And this one is Mannat Noor on the lyrics with Multan. Enjoy this track, and I'll see you straight back after this.

0: Manat Noor there with Multan. I hope you guys enjoy that track. It's Awaz FM Community Radio. This is Cafe Awaz with me, your host Ali, here with you until 11 o'clock. A very good morning to you guys. If you have just joined us, welcome to the show. Do get in touch. As always, the number is 0238198072. That's 0238198072. You can WhatsApp the studio on 0778461440. That's 0778461440. Almost time for the blast from the past. I think I can squeeze in one more track before we go to the blast from the past. So if you have your own choice of a blast from the past, then do drop me a message on the WhatsApp at 0778461440. Okay, so we've been to Multan with Manat Noor, and you cannot sort of go to Pakistan and just go to Multan. You have to obviously go to Lahore as well, which is my home city, and you cannot just not visit Pakistan and not visit Lahore. So let's go to Lahore. And this one is who's on this one? Tanya and Noor Jahal with what have they got? Gali Lahordi. Enjoy this track, and I'll see you straight back after this, and then we'll go for our blast from the past.
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Absolutely loved that song. Absolutely loved that song. Brilliant song there, Gali Lahore Di. Well, of course I would love it. It's about Lahore, but it is a brilliant track, and it is a very popular track going out there at the moment, and I absolutely love it. What do you guys think? Do you give me a call? 023-81-98-0072. That's 023-81-98-0072, or you can WhatsApp me on 07784-691-440. 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This is Cafe Awaz with me, your host Ali, here with you until 11 o'clock. A very good morning to you all. If you have just joined us, welcome to the show. Do get in touch with me here in the studio on 023-81-98-0072. You can WhatsApp the studio on 07784-691-440. Always good to have your feedback as well. So, you know, if you're not particularly wanting any song request, because of course you love the songs that I'm putting on, you're loving the music as it is, then do give me some feedback. It's always great to have your feedback, and uplift us with your feedback, good or bad. It would be great to hear from you, and I will read them out as well. Awaz FM Community Radio. This is Cafe Awaz with me, your host Ali, here with you until 11 o'clock. A very good morning to you all. Okay, time now for our blast from the past, and today's blast from the past, a couple of you have been texting in, and today's blast from the past takes us back to 2003 is the date or the year that we're going back to for our blast from the past, and today we are going back to the 2003 movie Dil Ka Rishta. And who remembers the movie Dil Ka Rishta? Brilliant movie, and very, very popular tracks in this movie, which sort of were not popular just for that time that the movie was there, but they're still going strong now, and this one is one of them. The singer at the time that was right at her height of music and her height in the music field and singing career was of course our very own Alka Yagnik, and this one is Alka Yagnik on the lyrics with Deya Deya Deya Re from the movie Dil Ka Rishta, taking us back to 2003. That's today's blast from the past.

Wow, what a track, what a track. I remember that one from the movie Dil Ka Rishta. I remember that one, taking us back to 2003. That's 2003. And Alka Yagnik there on the lyrics with Deya Deya Deya Deya. A very, very popular track. And I remember it was very popular in the nightclubs as well. One of the most popular tracks that was going around from 2003 all the way, even until now, it's a very popular track. Awaz FM Community Radio, this is Cafe Awaz with me, your host Ali, here with you until 11 o'clock. A very good morning to you guys. If you have just joined us, welcome to the show. To get in touch with me here in the studio on 023-81-98-0072. That's 023-81-98-0072. You can WhatsApp the studio on 077-84-691-440. Awaz FM Community Radio, this is Cafe Awaz with me, your host Ali, here with you until 11 o'clock. Okay, let's fast forward back to today and let's take you to the next tracker. And I've got lined up here Ali Zafar and Aruj Fatma on the lyrics with Leila O Leila. Enjoy this, and I'll see you straight back after this.

I love that Ali Zafar songs. You know, Ali Zafar, I think, has got this sort of really, really deep voice, and when he's singing, and you know, he's such a young guy, but he's got this really deep voice, and it's his music is just fantastic. I love it. And Aruj Fatma, she's an upcoming artist as well, which is she's going really, really well, and doing a lot of collaboration songs there as well. So I love them. What do you guys think? Do give me a call, 023-81-98-0072. You can WhatsApp the studio on 077-84-691-440. That's 077-84-691-440. Awaz FM Community Radio. This is Cafe Awaz with me, your host Lolly, here with you until 11 o'clock. A very good morning to you guys. If you have just joined us, welcome to the show. Let's take you to the next track. And well, we had Ali Zafar there, and Ali Zafar, as I said, is going really well. But another sort of artist, or another two artists, which are going well, and again they are doing a lot of collaboration music, is Sahir Ali Baga and I'm a Beg. They're both doing brilliant, and I love some of the songs that they're doing as well, and of course the collaborations that they're doing in the different languages, not just in Urdu or not just in Punjabi, but also in Pashto and Balochi, Sindhi. It's absolutely brilliant that the way that they are doing. So this is let's take you straight away to the next track, and this is Sahir Ali Baga with I'm a Beg and Wash Malay. Enjoy this track. I'll see you straight back after this.

There you go. I told you, like, mixing of the languages, mixing of the music, and collaborations there with Syed Ali Baga and I'm a Big. A beautiful track there. I hope you guys enjoyed that. It's Awaz of Think Community Radio. This is Cafe Awaz with me, your host Ali, here with you until 11 o'clock. A very good morning to you guys. If you have just joined us, welcome to the show. The number, as always, to get in touch here with me in the studio is 077-846-91-440. That's the WhatsApp number, or you can give me a call on 023-819-80072. I'll get it right, 023-819-80072 is the phone number, or you can WhatsApp me on 077-846-91-440. You think by now, you know, having said it so many times, I would remember it, right? But we all make the odd little hiccup here and there. I was on Community Radio. This is Cafe Awaz with me, your host Ali, here with you until 11 o'clock. So let's take you to the next track, and some of the other music that are going really well in Pakistan is some of the music that is associated to the dramas that happen in Pakistan TV, and the music on some of those are doing really well as well. So there was a drama called Hidranja, and this drama was a really popular drama, but I think, you know, if my memory serves me sort of right, I think the drama actually got more popular. The storyline was absolutely great, but I think the drama got more popular thanks to the music. And this is from the movie, not the movie, from the drama serial Hidranja, which was released on Pakistan TV. And this is Fariha Parvez on the lyrics with Mehtare Larganya Viranjana. Enjoy this track, and I'll see you straight back after this. Don't go away, more great music coming up. You're tuned into Awaz of Think Community Radio. This is Cafe Awaz. I'm your host Ali, here with you until 11 o'clock, taking you to the next track with Fariha Parvez and Mehtare Larganya Viranjana. Enjoy this track, and I'll see you straight back after this.

Per here, Pervis there on the lyrics from the drama serial which was Hiranja, which was broadcast on Pakistan TV. I hope you guys enjoyed that track. Awaz FM Community Radio, this is Cafe Awaz with me, your host Ali, here with you until 11 o'clock. A very good morning to you guys. If you have just joined us, welcome to the show. The number, as always, to get in touch with me is 023-8198-0072. That's 023-8198-0072. You can WhatsApp the studio on 077-8469-1444. Right now, you should be WhatsApping me on the WhatsApp number, because it is sadly time for me to say bye-bye to you guys. And any WhatsApps coming in now, I will include them in the next show. But until next time, I'm going to leave you with this next track, which is another sort of collaboration. And the collaboration come in all sort of shapes and sizes. And one of the ways that you collaborate is something that is called a bolia. And this one is Gippy Garwal and Manat Noor on the lyrics with this bolia. Enjoy this track, and I'm going to love you and leave you with this. Until next time, take care. Bye-bye. Look after yourself. Stay safe. And I'll see you again soon.

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1: 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Bollywood legend Amitabh Bachchan is making headlines once again, but this time it's not for a film role or television appearance. The megastar has reportedly finalized a major commercial real estate agreement in Mumbai, further strengthening his reputation as one of the industry's most successful investors. So Bachchan has leased 3 floors of a premium commercial property in Andheri West to nutrition company True Native F&B Private Limited. So it begins with a monthly rental income of around 33 lakhs and is expected to generate nearly 22 crore over the duration of the agreement. The lease space covers more than 8,400 square feet and is located in the signature building on Link Road, one of the busiest commercial stretches in the Oshiwara area. It's another example of how Bollywood's biggest stars are increasingly building wealth beyond the film industry through strategic investments. Fans, it's a reminder that Amitabh Bachchan's influence extends far beyond the silver screen. Within cinema, television or business, the superstar continues to set benchmarks even after decades at the top. Send us some trending Bollywood news on the Entertainment Roundup with Jay Sean. What's trending in Lollywood and Bollywood in Awaaz FM 99.8? We'll be right back up some music. Stay tuned.

0: You're tuned into the Entrepreneur of Jash Shan. What's trending in Lollywood and Bollywood in Awaaz FM 99.8? So India's 80th Independence Day was celebrated across the world this year, and two of Bollywood's most recognizable stars marked the occasion in very different but equally memorable ways. Veteran actress Rekha represented Indian cinema on the international stage as she participated in the Independence Day celebrations at Melbourne's Federation Square, surrounded by members of the Indian diaspora and fellow actor Pankaj Sripathi. Rekha proudly hoisted the Indian tricolor and sang the national anthem alongside the crowd. Fans were delighted by her warmth and charm, especially when she shared a playful moment on stage by asking Sripathi to help translate her remarks into English. Meanwhile, actor Saif Ali Khan spent the national holiday with Indian Army person in Jammu and Kashmir, visiting the historic Kaman Aman Setu. Saif interacted closely with soldiers, toured the border region, shared meals with troops, even joined them for a friendly cricket game. The actor also took part in a relaxed guitar session, creating memorable moments at Jawan Station there. From international celebrations in Australia to heartfelt interactions on the country's front lines, both stars found meaningful ways to honor Independence Day. So that was some trending Bollywood news on the Entrepreneur of Jash Shan. What's trending in Lollywood and Bollywood in Awaaz FM 99.8? We'll be right back after some music. Stay tuned.
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It received a spectacular cinematic finale, bringing one of Pakistan's biggest television phenomena to the big screen. After captivating audiences throughout its run and accumulating more than 900 million views online, fans flocked to theaters to witness the final chapter of a drama that has dominated conversations for months. One of the biggest highlights came from Karachi, where lead actor Danish Taimur attended a packed red carpet event at Nuplex Cinema. Excited fans arrived carrying gifts, chocolates, even custom-made items dedicated to the star, making everything feel like a blockbuster film premiere than a television drama screen. As for the finale itself, viewers were left shocked and emotional by the tragic ending. The story concludes with the death of Sayan Ghazi, a twist that immediately sparked passionate reactions across social media. While many praised the show's emotional impact, others felt that the ending was overly heartbreaking and divisive. Regardless of where fans stand on the finale, one thing is for certain, Humrahi has cemented its place as one of the most talked about and successful Pakistani dramas of recent years. Its journey from the television screens to cinema halls is a milestone that drama fans won't forget anytime soon. So for some trending Lollywood news on the Entertainment of Jesh Sean, what's trending in Lollywood and Bollywood in Awaaz FM 99.8. We'll be right back up some music. Stay tuned.

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So it's a proud moment for Pakistan's entertainment industry as some of the country's most respected actors, singers, producers and television personalities have been named among the recipients of the 2026 Civil Awards. Approved by President Asif Ali Zardari and announced in connection with the Pakistan's 80th Independence Day celebrations. Among the biggest names from the entertainment world is Hum Network founder and media pioneer Sultana Siddiqui, who has been selected for the prestigious Hilali Imtiaz Award in recognition for a remarkable impact on Pakistani television and broadcasting. Meanwhile, celebrity performers Sania Said, Maria Wasti and Mahmood Aslam are among those receiving the coveted Pride of Performance Award for their contributions to the arts. The awards will officially be presented during a special ceremony at the presidency next year, celebrating the artists and creators who have helped shape Pakistan's cultural landscape for generations. So for some trending Lollywood news on the entertainment round of Jesh Shan, what's trending in Lollywood and Bollywood in Awaaz FM 99.8. We'll be right back after some music. Stay tuned.

You're tuned into the entrepreneur of Jesh Shan, what's trending in Lollywood and Bollywood on Awaaz FM 99.8. So Lollywood's favorite newly wed couple Shehariya Munawwar and Mahin Siddiqui are once again winning hearts online, this time with a mix of romance, humor and a little bit of fashion controversy. The couple, who tied the knot in late 2024, recently shared glimpses from European summer vacation, and fans have been loving every moment. Social media lit up of Shehariya posted relaxed seaside photos from Spain. Mahin jumps into the comments with playful compliments, and Shehariya's simple response quickly became a talking point among fans who enjoy the couple's light-hearted chemistry. But it wasn't just the flirting that grabbed attention. Shehariya's bold holiday outfit featuring bright shirt and short summer shorts sparked plenty of discussion online. While many praised his confidence and vacation style, others debated whether the look was little too daring. The conversation continued when fans noticed his tattoos, with Mahin playfully defending her husband's style choice and adding to the fun. Meanwhile, the couple continued to support each other's careers. Mahin recently made a singing debut with a track from Dari Nijat, a project directed by Shehariya himself. Between professional success and playful social media moments, this popular couple continues to keep fans entertained both on and off screen. So that was some trending Lollywood news on the entertainment of Jesh Shan, what's trending in Lollywood and Bollywood in Awaaz FM 99.8. We'll be right back up some music. Stay tuned.

And you're tuned into the Entertainment Round of Jesh Sean, what's trending in Lollywood and Bollywood and Awaaz FM 99.8. One of the most beloved friendship films of the modern era may finally be getting a sequel. Director Zoya Akhtar has officially confirmed that Zindagi Naam Leke Dobara 2 is currently in development, sending fans into a wave of nostalgia and excitement. Speaking during celebrations marking the film's 15th anniversary, Zoya revealed that she and longtime collaborator Reema Kagde are actively working on ideas for the project. However, she says that the sequel will only move forward if they find the right story, one that feels authentic and is justice to the characters audiences fell in love with back in 2011. The proposed sequel is expected to reunite the original trio of Hrithik Roshan, Farhan Akhtar and Abhay Deol. This time, the story explores where life has taken them 15 years later, focusing on friendship, personal growth and the challenges that come with entering a new stage of adulthood. Interest in a sequel has been building for years, especially after the three actors reunited in a hugely popular tourism campaign that many fans initially mistook for a surprise movie announcement. While production details remain under wraps, the confirmation alone has reignited excitement across social media. So for now, fans can celebrate the fact that the journey is officially underway, and perhaps another unforgettable road trip adventure is waiting just around the corner. So for some trending Bollywood news on the Entertainment Round of Jesh Sean, what's trending in Lollywood and Bollywood in Awaaz FM 99.8. We'll be right back up some music. Stay tuned.

And you're tuned into the Entertainment Round with Jay Sean. What's trending in Lollywood and Bollywood? Nawaz FM 99.8. So Bollywood fans are getting a rare glimpse of Alia Bhatt's private world, and social media can't stop talking about it. The actress recently shared a nostalgic collection of vacation photos on Instagram, giving followers an intimate look at some cherished family memories with husband Ranbir Kapoor and daughter Raha. Captioned "Good old days, cuddles and all," the photo collection featured everything from peaceful boat rides to an adorable mother-daughter moment. One standout image showed the family enjoying time together at sea, while another captured little Raha playfully target Alia's ear as the actress held her close. Fans also got to see Alia's relaxed vacation style through candid selfies and hoity snapshots, along with scenic images of sunsets, architecture, and even her beloved pet cat. The post arrives at a busy time for the Bollywood power couple. Alia is fresh from the release of action film Alpha, while Ranbir Kapoor continues work on the much-anticipated Ramayana. Despite their busy schedules, these photos reminded fans that behind the glamour and blockbuster headlines, a family that treasures simple moments together. So that was some trending Bollywood news on the Entertainment Round of Jay Sean. What's trending in Lollywood and Bollywood in Awaaz FM 99.8? We'll be right back up some music. Stay tuned.

And you're tuned into the entertainment of Jesh Shan, what's trending in Lollywood and Bollywood and Awaaz FM 99.8. So one of Pakistan's most popular television stars is officially heading to the movies. Iqra Aziz is set to make a highly anticipated silver screen debut opposite none other than Fawad Khan, creating one of the most talked about casting announcements of the year. The upcoming feature film is being backed by the Sindh government as part of a broader effort to strengthen and revitalize Pakistan's film industry. The project is being produced by Maida Azmat and directed by veteran satirist Murtaza Chowdhury, whose work has helped shape Pakistan's television comedy for decades. So alongside Fawad and Iqra is an impressive supporting cast that includes Asif Razamir, Shamil Khan and internationally recognized actor Farhan Tahir. Adding even more star power, acclaimed filmmaker Bilal Lashari is expected to make a special cameo appearance. Reports suggest that filming has already begun across several locations in Karachi and Quetta, meaning fans will not have to wait too long for an official first look. Interesting, this won't be the only time audiences will see Fawad and Iqra sharing the screen. Both stars are also part of Pakistan's first Netflix original series, Jo Baaki Hai and Sand Samet Lo. As expected, the announcement has sparked live debate online. While many fans are excited to see two major stars collaborate, others are discussing whether the pair's contrasting screen personas will translate into convincing on-screen chemistry. Whatever the outcome, this is undoubtedly one of the most anticipated projects currently in Pakistan entertainment. So for some trending Lollywood news on the entertainment with Jesh Shan, what's trending in Lollywood and Bollywood in Awaaz FM 99.8. And on that note, we've come to an end of this week's episode of the show. Don't forget, you can listen back to this program on our website. So I'll see you again next week. Have a great weekend.

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0: Let's do it.
1: I cannot figure out how to stop the genre of Pakistan pop playing in one of these feeders. So we may have to skip a few advert breaks or something. I don't know what we're going to have to do here, but we'll persevere on. But
0: I've just noticed your phone there, that BT one.
1: The old school
0: That's
1: one.
0: That's a nice phone,
1: That's
0: isn't it?
1: That's the studio phone.
0: That's right, isn't it?
1: We don't turn that on.
0: Yeah. Does that? What number's that then?
1: Well, you put it on here.
0: Yeah.
1: On this feeder. But if you look behind, it says Mic Live. When the phone rings, that flashes up green. And then you're like, you have to put everything on hold, speak to someone. I just don't know what's going on. It's just confusing.
2: अपने कारोबार को कामयाबी की बुलंदियों पर ले जाने के लिए एडवर्टाइज कीजिए आप अपने आवाज एफएम पर लाइव नशरियात के अलावा आवाज सुना जा रहा है इंटरनेट पर दुनिया भर में स्पॉन्सर कीजिए अजान या फिर रंगारंग पंजाबी उर्दू पश्तो या हिंदी प्रोग्राम्स आवाज रेडियो पर और पहुंचाइए दुनिया के कोने कोने में आप अपनी आवाज आवाज एफएम के साथ
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0: 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A was? 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
1: Assalamu alaikum. My name is Deborah. And can you please play something for me and my baba? 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
1: In Britain today, we all know that many, many people are trapped behind the wheel of a car. 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
5: Hello. My name is Hira Singh and I have my son birthday today and I sent my son his song for Nusrat Fateh Ali Khan. Mahi ve tenu yaad kara, Mahi ve tenu yaad kara. Nusrat Fateh Ali Khan sahab. Thank you.
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0: I've still haven't figured out that, so I still can't get to the adverts, so I'm not really sure.
1: We got enough adverts, have we?
0: I'm supposed to, but
1: yeah.
0: All I keep doing is that I just keep getting...
1: Oh, you're still getting that?
0: Still getting that.
1: Still getting the Pakistan pop.
0: This is... Genre, India, Gina Haitat Hokdal. It's come out in 2014. Title is Uti Dil Mine. So, yeah, it's the greatest hits of Indian pop list of 2014. So,
1: 2014, what a great year for Indian pop.
0: I know, it's up there.
1: Yeah.
0: It was really good. What was your favourite from that year?
1: My favourite was Jai Ho.
0: Oh,
1: Jai Ho. From Slumdog.
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0: Shall we check in what song we got in next? Let's have a listen to this.
1: Yep.
2: Mira Java.
0: I love listening to this stuff. Like, this is what the radio show does, it's the diversity. Have a little listen to that. Yeah, so that is Chitkaha. The artist is Aditi Singh Sharma. This was 2010. A 2010 banger, this was. And it's from the film Emotional Attacachar. So there we go. We've got it all going on in the sports studio today.
1: It's all going off, isn't it?
0: Yeah, I just can't get that to stop.
1: It's all going on apart from the adverts.
0: Yeah, exactly. I can't wait for the next one. The next one is the artist called Dr. Zeus.
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6: अपने कारोबार को कामयाबी की बुलंदियों पर ले जाने के लिए एडवर्टाइज कीजिए आप अपने आवाज एफएम पर लाइव नशरियात के अलावा आवाज सुना जा रहा है इंटरनेट पर दुनिया भर में स्पॉन्सर कीजिए अजान या फिर रंगारंग पंजाबी उर्दू पश्तो या हिंदी प्रोग्राम्स आवाज रेडियो पर और पहुंचाइए दुनिया के कोने कोने में आप अपनी आवाज आवाज एफएम के साथ
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3: In Britain today, we all know that many, many people are trapped behind the wheel of a car. 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
2: 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The ASA, keeping ads legal, decent, honest, and truthful. Oh, yes.
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0: In the meantime, we need Simon's assistant to put the sliders down to shut me up. So I'm going to...
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1: In Britain today, we all know that many, many people are trapped behind the wheel of a car. We ask which is the best way to reach them. 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
4: 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The ASA, keeping ads legal, decent, honest, and truthful. 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
5: अपने कारोबार को कामयाबी की बुलंदियों पर ले जाने के लिए एडवर्टाइज कीजिए आप अपने आवाज एफएम पर लाइव नशरियात के अलावा आवाज सुना जा रहा है इंटरनेट पर दुनिया भर में स्पॉन्सर कीजिए अजान या फिर रंगारंग पंजाबी उर्दू पश्तो या हिंदी प्रोग्राम्स आवाज रेडियो पर और पहुंचाइए दुनिया के कोने कोने में आप अपनी आवाज आवाज एफएम के साथ
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3: In Britain today, we all know that many, many people are trapped behind the wheel of a car. 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
6: You see there? There was two adverts there that are labelled up. Let's have a look. Government ad. And this has come on. We've got four of them now. That must be updated by the big boss. I wonder if we've got to do government ads to appease the government to keep Ali out of prison.

0: I've had a couple of mates. Oh,
1: shall we do some adverts and then come back? And...
0: Yeah,
1: right, so...
0: Cut me off there, didn't
2: 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The ASA regulates UK ads across all media, including radio, to make sure they stick to the rules. Simples. You should be able to trust the ads you hear, whether you love them or hate them. So we're keeping our ears open because every little helps. The ASA, keeping ads legal, decent, honest, and truthful. Oh, yes.
3: अपने कारोबार को कामयाबी की बुलंदियों पर ले जाने के लिए एडवर्टाइज कीजिए आप अपने आवाज एफएम पर लाइव नशरियात के अलावा आवाज सुना जा रहा है इंटरनेट पर दुनिया भर में स्पॉन्सर कीजिए अजान या फिर रंगारंग पंजाबी उर्दू पश्तो या हिंदी प्रोग्राम्स आवाज रेडियो पर और पहुंचाइए दुनिया के कोने कोने में आप अपनी आवाज आवाज एफएम के साथ
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1: In today, we all know that many, many people are trapped behind the wheel of a car. We ask which is the best way to reach them. 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All of them cabbies. 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
4: 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Oh, yes.
5: अपने कारोबार को कामयाबी की बुलंदियों पर ले जाने के लिए एडवर्टाइज कीजिए आप अपने आवाज एफएम पर लाइव नशरियात के अलावा आवाज सुना जा रहा है इंटरनेट पर दुनिया भर में स्पॉन्सर कीजिए अजान या फिर रंगारंग पंजाबी उर्दू पश्तो या हिंदी प्रोग्राम्स आवाज रेडियो पर और पहुंचाइए दुनिया के कोने-कोने में आप अपनी आवाज आवाज एफएम के साथ
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1: Minister Andy Burnham says the Duke and Duchess of Sussex's planned return to Britain's a private matter. His response came after being asked whether the government would pay for their security. Meanwhile, Royal Observer correspondent Josh Ron speculates on the reasons behind the couple's return.
2: Maybe it can seem on the surface that their commercial adventures in Hollywood haven't necessarily gone to plan. Their Netflix deal downgraded to a first look. Their Spotify deal terminated. Meghan's With Love lifestyle series on Netflix cancelled after two seasons.
1: The proportion of GCSE entries getting the top grades has increased compared with last year. However, the share achieving a decent pass has fallen back to pre-pandemic levels. The gap in results between boys and girls has shrunk again, and it's at its narrowest this century. Meantime, Dr. Paul Bell is a head teacher at one school which has broken its own records.
3: We're delighted. There's so many happy faces. Whenever the students have opened their envelopes, there's either been happy tears or everybody's really delighted. So individually, it's been a wonderful year, but it's also been a record year for the school. 41% of all grades were seven or better, which is equivalent to an old A.
1: A teenage boy's been arrested on suspicion of offences, including violent disorder. It's after homes thought to be housing asylum seekers were targeted in a market town. Norfolk Police says his arrest followed consecutive nights of disorder in Thetford earlier this month. Work's underway to remove a derailed train from a track in East Sussex after an incident that injured 30 people. Rail bosses confirmed the line will reopen in September. And in small... Max Verstappen has put an end to speculation over his Formula One future by signing a new long-term contract with Red Bull. The four-time world champion's futures dominated the agenda throughout the season amid Red Bull's indifferent form. And that's the latest from Radio News Hub. I'm Trevor Thomas.
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8: Good afternoon, happy people, and welcome to Drive Time with Richard on Thursday, the 20th of August. You know the drill, it's lesser known pop in the first hour with some retro dance beats later on. The first hour, we're going to emphasize a lot of South Asian music. As the hot weather has calmed down a bit, I've raised the tempo slightly, so it's easy to trip the light fantastic now and get down to some funky grooves. Okay, so we start the show with some chutney and a traditional arrangement that was only released a few weeks ago. This artist is called Dubraj Prasad, and while I do not have much information from him, I can tell you he began releasing chutney music back in the late noughties and is currently a councillor for the Perseverance Waterloo area in Trinidad. Recorded at the famous Wiz Studios, this is Dubraj Prasad with Yard Key.
9: East meets West Indies, it's chutney time.

Hey, a lively number there. That was Dubraj Prasad with Yard Key, released only a few weeks ago. A video was made for this tune, and it's quite amusing to see musicians play an unplugged electric guitar and core keyboard while standing in shallow water. Now, to qualify as a traditional chutney track, the tune should feature a harmonium, dolak, and a dantal. You may not be familiar with the dantal instrument. It's actually a long metal rod that's held upright and then hit with a two-pronged beater to make percussion sounds. I think it originated in India, but it's much more common in chutney music in the Caribbean and also Fiji as well. So again, it's a big long metal pole that somebody holds against the ground. They've got a little two-prong beat and they beat that to make percussion sound. So very, very, very, very interesting instrument, and there's a bit of skill involved in that. So something to learn every day on here on Drive Time. Okay, our next tune is from an Indian-born US female singer who I'd never heard of until recently. Asha Pufli came to the US from Bombay in the late 60s and began recording music in the early 70s. Her first work was as a vocalist on avant-garde jazz tracks before releasing her debut pop album in 1973. She moved on to funk and disco music in the mid-70s and was a regular at the infamous Studio 54 nightclub. When disco faded away in the US at the end of the 70s, she tried a hand at new wave and pop, and in 1990 she made her first Hindi album called Hari Om. It was only released in India on cassette at the time. Fast forward to 2021, and South Asian specialist Naya Beats used one of her songs from that album called Chipko Chipko, a reworking of Michael Jackson's Smooth Criminal, for one of their first compilations. I have to be honest, I wasn't a fan of that song. The vocal was far too repetitive for my taste, but it led me to her Hari Om album, where I found a track I did like, and that's what I'm going to play next. This is Asha Pufli, and this is called Number Key Chaka Mean. And I'll just have to wait for that to pop up, and then I will quickly just play that. So here we go.

0: Groovy dance pop there from Asha Pufli with Number Key Chakameen, released back in 1990 on a Harry Om album. These days it's much easier to listen to that album. It's available on major streaming services, and while Asha did not really have much commercial success, not huge commercial success anyway, she did well enough to continue producing material and touring, including a performance at Glastonbury in 2024. One of her 1970s disco songs, Space Talk, has been sampled many times by various hip-hop artists throughout the years. I hope to play that and some other tunes by Asha on future shows. If you do want to contact us, our studio phone number is 02381 98072. That's 02381 98072. Our WhatsApp number is 07784 691 440. That's 07784 691 440. So we have the travel and weather coming up at 20 past, but before then I think it's time for some Bollywood, so here we go.
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2: Okay, interesting ending there on the Bollywood. So I had decided to run the studio tape right to the very end of the outtakes, so that's cool. Oaz FM 99.8. So the travel and the weather will be coming up very shortly. I just do want to advise you the event that's going to be going on, the big event that's going to be happening at the end of August is going to be the Pride event. So I'll just give you a bit more information about that before we continue with the travel and the weather. So with that particular event that's going to be taking place, that is on the 29th to the 3rd of August in the Guildhall Square. It's a free event to attend. Of course, there might be some ticketed things there as well. So just see what's actually going to be happening. So yes, from the 29th to the 30th, it's going to be taking place in and around the Guildhall area. So again, it's regarding the LGBTQ plus community and their historic struggles and victories and celebrations of diversity and protests against ongoing discrimination. So that will all be taking place there on the 29th to the 30th of August, Southampton Pride, and that is going to be in the Guildhall Square. So it's gone at 20 past four. It's time for the travel and weather. So here we go.
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2: Okay, so let's start with the roads first of all. The A31 New Forest, both ways closed. Slow traffic due to a serious fire at the Heathland between the M27 junction on Cadnam and the A338 Salisbury Road Ringwood. Congestion to the M27 junction through Southampton Docks. Also slowing on the A35 through Ashurst and Lyndhurst as traffic finds alternative routes. Initially caused by a van fire on Sunday the 9th of August. That's an ongoing thing, unfortunately. Still ongoing today, and the M27 is closed westbound from Junction 2 towards the New Forest. Into Southampton, West Quay Road, Town Quay and Canute Road, Southampton. Delays expected due to 4 cruise ships in port today, all departing between 4 and 8, which will mean extra traffic on West Quay Road, Town Quay and Canute Road in Southampton. Winchester Road, Bassett, Southampton. You've got slow traffic on the Winchester Road around the A33 Bassett Avenue. Travel time there is about 10 minutes. And again, the M271 Southampton stopped out traffic on the M271 southbound at the A33 Redbridge roundabout to check if there's anything else that's come through. Severe delays about 12 minutes in Junction 3 or Junction 2 on the M271. Sort of having a knock-on effect of what I said about earlier. Average speed there about 5 miles an hour. And severe delays of 12 minutes in delays on the A34 northbound in Hampshire. Average speed there about 10 minutes. So that's all the roads as they stand at the moment.
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2: Okay, so moving on to the trains now from Southampton Station. Unfortunately, it's not too good news. There's been an emergency incident between Farnborough Main and Woking. That's towards the London area, but that will affect trains going to and from Southampton down to Weymouth and Bournemouth, unfortunately. Again, the toilets on Platform 1 are out of action, so unfortunately, it's going to have everyone's going to have to use Platform 4. Their accessible toilet, however, is still open, so that's one good thing. Let's tell you what's running late at the moment. So you've got the 1524 service to Weymouth and Poole that has not left Southampton yet. That's delayed by the incident that's going up between Farnborough, Main and Woking. I won't tell you exactly what it is. You can probably guess it's emergency incident on the line. I'll leave it at that. The 1551 service to Weymouth is expected now at 1648 due to that incident. The 1615 service to Manchester Piccadilly is now expected at 1621. The 1620 service to Brighton, that is expected at 1630, so that's due to a safety inspection on the track. 1626 service to Weymouth is cancelled. 1628 service to Poole is cancelled. And the 1637 service to Salisbury, that's due to another late running service, that's expected at 1645. 1650 service to Brighton, expected at 1704, again safety inspection. 1652 service to Basingstoke, expected now at 1708. 1653 service to Weymouth and 1656 service to Poole, sorry. Those are both delayed with no estimated departure time due to that ongoing incident up in the Farnborough area. Sorry, it's not better news. That's the trains as they stand at the moment.
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2: Okay, so let's move on to Red Funnel Ferries. This will include the car ferry from Southampton Car Terminal to East Cowes and the Redjet from Southampton Town Quay to West Cowes. So from what I can see, everything is running to schedule. We've only got some light rain in Southampton at the moment. Sadly, it makes a change with the very hot weather we've been having. But it doesn't affect there. There's no real wind to cause any problems on the Redjet. And excuse me, just clearing my throat there. And in terms of anything else going on, the only thing Red Funnel would like to make you aware, if you're going to use the vehicle ferry lifts for any passenger assistance or anything like that, do let them know in advance by giving them a call. Go onto their websites, they have advance notes, and get the staff there ready to help you accordingly. But otherwise, it's all running fine on the ferries, both to and from the Isle of Wight.
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2: Okay, so let's move on to Southampton Airport now. This is what's going on. You've got the 1650 Logan Air service to Jersey. The check-in is open desk 15 for that one. The 1720 Erlinger service to Dublin. Check-in is open desk 8 and 9. 1805 KLM service to Amsterdam scheduled. 1825 Logan Air service to Manchester scheduled. 1940 Logan Air service to Jersey scheduled. 1955 Logan Air service to Edinburgh scheduled. 1955 Orini service to Guernsey is scheduled. And the 20 hundred hours Erlinger service to Dublin is also scheduled. And that's all the planes as we stand at the moment.
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2: Okay, as I mentioned earlier, it's a much more cooler day now. There's a bit of cloud and a bit of rain as well. So at the moment, temperatures around about 20 to 21 degrees, a lot of cloud cover. They will start to get a little bit cooler into the evening, but only into the high teens. So about 20, 21 at the moment, dropping to about 17 or 18 as we hit sunset and the early evening. Tomorrow it's going to be another similar day. Temperature starting about 13 degrees, rising to about 16, 17, 18, up to 20 degrees in the late morning, well, into the midday, early afternoon there. Reasonable chance of rain in the early to late afternoon, about 30-40%. Not much wind to speak of. There's a lot of wind today, which will keep the edge off the temperatures accordingly. I'll just quickly advise you, overnight temperatures are going to be between about 15 degrees, so it's still going to be a relatively warm night. Going into the weekend, on Saturday the 22nd, unbroken sunshine until about 10 a.m. Temperatures about 11 to 16 degrees, rising to about 18 to 21 degrees into the late morning, early afternoon. We've got some cloud cover in the afternoon, so take the edge off those temperatures. And on Sunday the 23rd, again, it's a similar thing. Unbroken sunshine in the morning, temperatures about 10 to 16 degrees, rising to about 19 to 20, 21, 22, 23 degrees into the late morning, early afternoon there. Again, you'll have cloud cover later on in the day. So it's looking a lot less warm than it has been. That's certainly very welcome. A lot more cloud cover, bit of chance of rain on tomorrow evening. But other than that, it's going to be dry, sunny with a bit of cloud and some wind if you are lucky. So that's the travel and weather as it stands at the moment. Okay, now, if you were listening to my show last week, you may remember I played a remix of a famous Punjabi folk song called Suhevi Cheri Walia. The person behind said remix was DJ RJ, aka Richard Jones, and it was one of the tracks on the Extra Hot 8 Bangra remix compilation released in 1993. Well, I have another of DJ RJ's productions, and this particular record is a very short one, and it's basically what's called a cut and paste. So short and sweet hip-hop cut and paste track. See if you can work out all the samples he is using. So this is DJ RJ, and this track is simply called DJ RJ Pumps It Up. Here we go.

0: haven't used yet.
1: Nice little interlude track there from DJ RJ with DJ RJ Pumps It Up, taken from the 1993 album Extra Hot 8 Banger Remix from Multitone Records. Samples I recognise were OPP by Naughty by Nature, Wishing on a Star by Fresh 4, UMG One to Grow On, House of Pain's Jump, and the saxophone from Darkest Light by the Lafayette Afro Rock Band, a favourite with hip-hop and New Jack Swing acts at the time. Very similar concept to what LL Cool Sing did with his 1998 track Jati Mori that I played a while back. Now I'm going to play the very first record from a British Asian artist who needs no introduction. That, of course, is Apache Indian. Back in 1991, he was a DJ playing reggae tunes, and he asked his cousins, producers Simon and Diamond Duggle, if he could come to their studio and make an exclusive 12-inch record he could play in his set, just for himself. He took the finalized tracks to a vinyl pressing plant, but was informed he needed to make a minimum order of 500 copies. Much to the anger of Simon and Diamond, he ordered 500 copies, and the trio had no way to pay for them when the bill became due. So I think in business, what you do is you can make an order in advance and then pay later. So of course, he had all these records, and he had to a big bill to pay in maybe a couple of months' time. So they decided they had to try and sell some of these copies. They managed to get some airplay of the record on local stations, and they took some copies to a local record shop. The record sold out immediately, and eventually more copies were pressed to demand both locally and nationally, thus kickstarting Apache Indian's music career. So this is Apache Indian, and the record in question is called Movie Over India, and this is the Diamond Mix. So here we go.
2: Well, this one dedicated to all the Indian ragamuffin posses. I said I love the ragamuffin style, but said them can't understand the lyrics.

0: Apache ending with the Ragga Dance Floor tinged movie Over India, initially released back in 1991 on 7-inch and 12-inch single. It was first included on CD and cassette formats when it featured as one of the B-sides to the Don Raja single in early 1992. There originally three mixes of movie Over India, and in my opinion, the Diamond mix I just played is the best one, and it's the same version that made it onto Apache Indian's debut album, 1993's No Reservations. Apache Indian's career will always be overshadowed by his 1993 pop smash Boom Shakalak. However, he also had contemporary success in 2023 when he collaborated with Indian megastar Yo-Yo Honey Singh. 99.8 Awaz FM, stand by for some more Bollywood after these words.
1: 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Simples. You should be able to trust the ads you hear, whether you love them or hate them. So we're keeping our ears open because every little helps. The ASA, keeping ads legal, decent, honest, and truthful. Oh, yes.
2: There are two types of drive you can have on the motorway. One that feels like this.
3: Or one that feels...
2: like this. The difference is just a few little changes, like giving more space to the car in front or not hogging the middle lane, because being a little more considerate on the road actually reduces congestion and collisions, which transforms everyone's journey, so we all feel a little less and a lot more National Highways.
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0: बजा दूं, गाना बजा दूं.
1: 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We're just going to be coming up to the next section of the travel and weather. Before I do that, I'm just going to tell you what's going to be coming up on our radio show after mine sometime later on in the week. So here we go.
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1: Okay, it's 20 to 5. Let's have a look at the latest travel and the weather for you. So we'll start with the roads first, as we normally do. Okay, so the big news, the A31 New Forest, both ways closed, slow traffic due to the Cirrus Fire on the Heathland between the M27 Junction 1 Cadham and the A38 Salisbury Road Ringwood. Congestion to the M27 Junction for East Hampton Docks, also slowing on the A35 through Ashurst and Lyndhurst as traffic finds alternative routes. That was initially caused by that van fire back on Saturday the 9th, so it's still an ongoing problem. The M27 is closed westbound from Junction 2 towards the New Forest. So in terms of anything else going on, so the West Quay, Town Quay and Canute Road in Southampton, there's going to be delays expected today due to four cruise ships docked at the port, all departing between 4 and 8 this evening, which will mean extra traffic on the West Quay Road, Town Quay and Canute Road in Southampton. That's towards the port area of the city. A337 Clay Hill and Shrubs Hill Road, Lyndhurst. Slow traffic on the A337 Clay Hill and Shrubs Hill Road northbound into the centre of Lyndhurst. Travel time there is about 10 minutes. And Winchester Road, Bassett. Slow traffic on Winchester Road around the A33 Bassett Avenue. Travel time there is about 10 minutes. And the M271 Southampton. Stop-start traffic on the M271 southbound, the A33 Redbridge roundabout. Travel time there is about 15 minutes. I'll just check if there's any other news newsworthy road problems going on. So let's have a look, see if there's anything else. Again, the M27 westbound, severe delays of 10 minutes between Junction 3 and Junction 2. M27 westbound between Junction 3, M271, Southampton Docks in the Junction 2, A36 Romsey Totten. Average speed there is about 10 minutes. And the A31 road closed between the M271 Junction 1 Cadham and the A33 at Salisbury Road Ring. I think that's what we already sold about that. That's due to that van fire. We spoke about that earlier. Other than that, it's all relatively well. It's not relatively okay, but that's as good as it's going to get on the road. And that's as they stand at the moment.
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1: Okay, so let's move on to the railway now. That's going to be Southampton Station. As I mentioned, there is an incident going up in the Farnborough Woking area due to emergency incident taking place there. Some problems on the Horsham and Arundel line. That's going to really affect the southern services to Brighton, so I'll let you know about that. And again, the toilets on Platform 1 are out of action. The accessible toilets are still open, so it's going to be Platform 4, unfortunately, for that one. But if you need wheelchair or passenger assistance, there is an accessible toilet there that does remain open. Otherwise, everyone's going to have to use the Platform 4 toilets, unfortunately. In terms of delayed trains, there are quite a few, unfortunately, with that emergency incident. The 1524 service to Bournemouth and Poole expected to depart now at 17:06. 1551 service to Weymouth now expected to depart at 16:53. The 1637 service to Salisbury expected at 16:47. The 1650 service to Brighton is delayed, as I mentioned earlier. 1652 service to Basingstoke, that's expected at 17:11. 1653 service to Weymouth is delayed and no estimated departure time at the moment. Same with the 1656 service to Poole, no departure time on that one at the moment. The 1705 service to Paul's Harbour expected at 17:10. Let's have a look later on into the evening. That's everything. That's fine as it is at the moment. So I think that's enough to be getting on with. The 1755 service to Weymouth and 1758 service to Bournemouth are delayed. No departure time on those at the moment. So do expect delays if you are travelling today due to that emergency incident up in the Farnborough Woking area. And if you're travelling on the southern services to Brighton, there are going to be some problems there in the Horsham and Arundel area. Sorry, it's not better news on that one. That's the trains as they stand at the moment.
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1: Okay, so let's move on to the ferries now. So in terms of the scheduled departures, the vehicle ferry from Southampton Car Terminal to East Cowes and the Redjet from Southampton Town Quay to West Cowes, all running to schedule. Everything fine there, both to and from the Isle of Wight. Let's quickly make take you wherever they need. The vehicle ferry. Oh, okay. It looks like we just had something come in here. So let's have a look. There are going to be some essential maintenance taking place on the East Cowes link span. So the following sailings are going to be withdrawn. I won't tell you exactly what they are because they're going to be taking place in September and October. So do check the Rudd Funnel website about this. That's just sort of stop press news coming in. The vehicle ferry is going to have to be taken out of service on some particular sailings due to some work taking place on the East Cowes link span. So do check the Rudd Funnel website. That's going to be the September and the October sailings. Again, if you need the vehicle ferry lift, please let the staff know in advance so they can have the relevant passenger staff to assist you. Okay, so big news on that vehicle ferry update. Some of the services can be taken out. Check the Rudd Funnel website on that one. That's the ferries as they stand at the moment.
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1: Okay, let's move on to the planes now from Southampton Airport. Let's see what's running. So you've got the following taking place. We've got the 1650. The gate is closed on that one, so I won't read that one out. The 1720 Aer Lingus service to Dublin is scheduled. 1805 KLM service to Amsterdam. 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And finally, the 2000 hours Aer Lingus service to Dublin is also scheduled. That's the planes as they stand at the moment.
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1: Okay, so let's have a look at the weather. So it's a lot cooler than it has been, thankfully. Let's take a look at the weather for the rest of the day. Temperatures around about 20 degrees until the evening, dropping to about 17, 18, 19 as we go into sunset. It might be a little small chance of rain, but otherwise should remain dry but cloudy. Wind speeds about 8 to 11 miles an hour. A lot of wind around at the moment, about 11 miles an hour, but dropping as we go into the evening. Night, we're looking about 15 degrees centigrade, so a relatively warm night. Not much wind speed in this tonight or overnight. Friday the 21st of August, it looks like we're going to be having a cloudy day. Temperatures starting about 13 or 15, rising to about 19 or 20 as we're going into the late morning, early afternoon. Wind speeds around about 4 to 7 miles an hour. Small chance of rain in the afternoon, but I said that before and it turns out it's going to be a downpour. So I'll say there might be a chance of rain on Friday afternoon. That's the best way to phrase it. Moving on to the weekend now. It's going to be Saturday, unbroken sunshine in the morning. Cloud cover in the afternoon. Temperature starting about 11 degrees, rising to about 19, 20, 21 degrees as we go into midday, early afternoon. Similar kind of story on the Sunday. It's going to be unbroken sunshine in the morning. Temperatures rising about 22, 23 degrees as we go, and there'll be cloud cover through the late morning, early afternoon. Okay, so basically to summarize, it's still going to be dry with a bit of sunshine, some cloud cover as well, but it's going to be a lot cooler than it has been, which I'm sure is going to be welcomed by many. Okay, so it's unlikely that many people in the UK outside of soul, R&B and disco enthusiasts have heard of the late Teddy Pendergrass. They may also not be aware of his former band Harold Melvin and the Blue Notes, but they may know their hits. They did the original versions of If You Don't Know Me By Now, number 9 in January 1973, and Don't Leave Me This Way, number 5 in January 1977. They were both covered very successfully by Simply Red and the Communards respectively in the late 80s. Teddy had actually left the band in 1975 and began a very successful solo career in the USA, managing 5 platinum and 2 gold albums between 1977 and 1988. By the early 90s, Teddy's star was waning and his material was no longer selling like it used to. His 1993 track Believe in Love was solid but unspectacular, with a somewhat dated late 80s feel, sort of soul, slower track from the late 80s. However, the single remix by rap producers Def Jeff and Meech Mills gave the track a spectacular what is called G-Funk makeover, mixing hip-hop beats with old-school R&B vibes, and that's what I'm going to be playing now. So this is going to be Teddy Pendergrass, who's telling us to believe in love, and this is the Fat Philly remix. Here we go.

That was Teddy Pendergrass with Believe in Love, and that's the Fat Philly remix. I'm not sure I have any much more information about about that particular record than what I said earlier. Teddy Pendergrass, not really known that much in the UK as a particularly successful solo artist, I should say. Most of his stuff is going to be more... nobody did with his group Harold Melvin and the Blue Notes back in the day. Because it was very successful in the USA, but not really very well successful at all, really, in the UK. That particular track, I don't think it was even released in the UK. That particular track that we just played, Believe in Love, it was one of those tunes. It was coming towards the end of his career, unfortunately, in terms of, you know, his star was waning. But, you know, it was a good tune, given a little bit of a makeover there by... what they called Meech Mills and Def Jeff, and a nice little R&B track. I remember hearing that back on what was called Mastercuts. I think it was Mastercuts. I think Mastercuts R&B. I think it was called sometime very recently. I was just checking the track listings on that, and up it came. I think, yeah, that's worth playing on the show. So I've done so. Now, if you were old enough to have been watching UK TV in the late 80s, you'll probably remember a very famous British Airways advert where mass-synchronized groups of people formed the shape of eyes, a nose, mouth, and came together to create a face in the middle of a desert. The soundtrack to this advert was an up-tempo remake of the Flower Duet from the 1883 French opera Lakmé, which has been part of BA's advertising campaign throughout that decade. The remake was overseen by music mogul Malcolm McLaren and Greek keyboardist Yanni. The following year, the remake was worked into a rap dance track called Opera House, which was released as a single. It flopped, only reaching number 75 in November 1990. But the 7-inch and CD single versions did contain the advert version as a B-side, and that is what I'm going to be playing now. So the particular record is going to be called Aria on Air, and it's by Malcolm McLaren and Yanni. So here we go.

0: That's Aria on Air from Malcolm McLaren and Yanni, created in 1989. There's nothing new I can say about Malcolm McLaren. However, Yanni is a very accomplished Greek songwriter and keyboardist, and famous for playing electronic synthesizer along full symphony orchestras. I have fond memories of Aria on Air, featuring on the 1994 compilation Pure Moods that I bought on cassette after leaving school. I remember paying £17.99 for it at Woolworths. That's £17.37 in today's money. At the time of talking, this version of Aria on Air is not available on streaming services. So it's 99.8 AWAS FM. Please stand by for the news at 5.
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2: Prime Minister Andy Burnham says the Duke and Duchess of Sussex's planned return to Britain's a private matter. His response has come after being asked whether the government would pay for their security. Josh Ron from the Royal Observer says the pair might not have a welcome reception.
3: Of course, there was a scene where Meghan almost mocked the heritage of the royal family to a certain extent by mocking the curtsy. I think a lot of the British public took that very deeply and were very hurt by that. So whether the British public can, you know, reconcile with that and forgive them at large, I think that remains to be seen. I think that's the big question going forward.
2: The proportion of GCSE entries getting the top grades has increased compared with last year. However, the share achieving a decent pass has fallen back to pre-pandemic levels. And Theo James says he's too old to be the next James Bond. The White Lotus star has been one of several names linked to the part after Daniel Craig stood down following his last Bond film, No Time to Die. From Radio News Hub, I'm Trevor Thomas.
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2: Ah, welcome to the second hour of Drive Time here on OAS FM. We'll be playing more dance-orientated tunes. It's highly unlikely you would have heard of Spanish-born Charo unless you either watch popular TV in the USA during the 1960s, 1970s, or are an avid follower of flamenco guitar. In the USA, she is best known for her comedy appearances, which involve bimbo over-exuberance, a heavy Spanish accent, and a famous catchphrase, coochie coochie. But in terms of what she's actually been able to do, she's actually become very successful with that, but she's also an extremely accomplished flamenco guitarist. So it's quite a surprise what I'm actually just about to play. Again, so yes, in the rest of the world, outside of the USA, she's actually one of the most respected flamenco guitarists, having twice been voted world's best player during the noughties. Now, during the late 70s, she tried her hand at some disco music, and while the songs weren't going to win any Grammys, the arrangements, particularly the string sections, were actually very good. This is demonstrated by probably her most famous disco number, which is called Dance a Little Bit Closer, as it involved the excellent Vince Montana and the Salsa Orchestra. So get ready to disco down with Charo, who's asking us to dance a little bit closer, and this is the 12-inch mix.

Our fun start to the show, that was Sharrow and the Souse Orchestra with Dance a Little Bit Closer from 1977. I played the faster 12-inch version, which only came out on a promo pressing at the time and didn't receive a proper retail release until the mid-90s when it appeared on a compilation. The slower short version was even released in the UK on 7-inch vinyl at the time and managed number 44 on the pop chart in May 1978. If you like that orchestral sound, you may wish to check out her other disco work, but don't expect particularly complex songwriting. Now, I'm definitely sure most people have never heard of the duo Chicharrones, unless you're into Latin-tinge percussive dance music. I've never heard of them until YouTube recommended one of their tunes via their sometimes useful algorithm. Los Chicharrones are Dominican-American Ramon Santana and Morten Varano from the Netherlands, and they've been releasing music under this alias since 1999. Rather unusually, their albums and 12-inch singles have been released mainly in the UK, probably as their work has a following amongst certain DJs and enthusiasts. In 2001, they released their second album, Blow For Me, Blow For You, and a 12-inch single that contained the tune I'm about to play next. An interesting fusion of Latin disco with Indian sitar and vocals, this is Los Chicharrones with East Meets West. Here we go.

0: Spacey Latin disco vibes. That was Los Chicharrones with East Meets West, released back in 2001. Available on their album Blow For Me, Blow For You, or the East Meets West 12-inch single. Lovely artwork on that 12-inch single, I should add. You can also find most of their work on major streaming services. While Ramon came from a club DJ background, Morton started out in various rock bands in the early 90s and was involved in other dance music projects at the same time as Los Chicharrones. 99.8 FM. I think it's time for some Bollywood, so let's play it.
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0: Okay, so let's move on to the roads first of all. And of course, the big news is the A31 New Forest, both ways closed. Queuing traffic due to a serious fire on the Heathland between the M27 Junction 1 Cadnham and the A338 Salisbury Road Ringwood. Congestion to the M27 Junction 3 Southampton Docks. Also slowing on the A35 through Ashurst and Lyndhurst as traffic finds alternative routes. That was initially caused by that van fire on Sunday the 9th of August. It's still an ongoing problem. The M27 is closed westbound from Junction 2 towards the New Forest. West Quay Road, Town Quay Road and Canute Road in Southampton. Delays expected due to 4 cruise ships docked in the port today, all departing between 4 and 8, which will mean extra traffic on the West Quay Road, Town Quay and Canute Road in Southampton. So that's down the port area of the town centre. M271 Southampton, you've got stop-start traffic there on the M271 southbound and the A33 Redbridge roundabout, I should say. Travel time there is about 15 minutes. And the A337 Clay Hill and Shrubs Hill Road, Lyndhurst. Queuing traffic on the A337 Clay Hill and Shrubsfield Road northbound into the centre of Lyndhurst. Travel time there is about 10 minutes. Let's see if there's any other information regarding the roads coming through. Let's take a look. Okay, nope, nothing else. I think that's everything for the roads as they stand at the moment.
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0: Okay, so let's move on to the railway now. And that's going to be trains from Southampton Station. So unfortunately, as I mentioned, there are some problems in the Farnborough Main Woking area due to an emergency incident on the line earlier. Trains between Horsham and Arundel are delayed, although that's nowhere near Southampton. That might cause problems with the southern services running down to Brighton and that area. The toilets on platform 1 are closed till further notice for essential repairs. The accessible toilets, however, are still open. If you are able-bodied and need to use the toilets, you have to go to platform 4 for that, unfortunately. In terms of trains that are disrupted, this is what we've got. The 1650 service to Brighton is being delayed due to a safety inspection off the track. That's probably in that Horsham and that Arundel area. The 1652 service to Basstoke is now expected at 17:23, so hopefully that should just about to leave. The 1653 service to Weymouth is delayed but no departure time at the moment. 1656 service to Poole expected at 17:21. The 1705 service to Portsmouth Harbour expected at 17:20, so hopefully that should have left now. The 1711 Cardiff Central service should be expected at 17:22. See if there's anything else running at the moment. So it's like they are updating trains as we speak. The 1737 Salisbury service expected at 1739 now. It's just updating as we speak. So I'm sorry, I'm being a little bit disjointed, just waiting for everything to come through. Okay. Right, so the 1737, see if there's anything other trains there. 1735 service to Weymouth is now expected at 1825. The 1758 service to Bournemouth is expected at 18:27. And finally, the 1800 service to Waterloo is delayed, but no departure time at the moment. I'll quickly advise you, the 1822 service to Weymouth is delayed, and also the 1825 service to Port is delayed with no departure times at the moment. Again, due to that ongoing emergency incident up in the Farnborough and Woking area having a knock-on effect. That's the trains as they stand at the moment.
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0: Okay, so let's move on to the Red Funnel Ferry. Now, and in terms of the sailings going out from the Southampton car terminal to East Cowes, the vehicle ferry, and Southampton Town Quay to West Cowes, that is the Red Jet, there's no problems with scheduled sailings both to and from the Isle of Wight. I will make you aware there is going to be some maintenance taking place on the East Cowes link span. That's basically the gangway going into taking the cars down from the ferry to the terminal in East Cowes. That's going to be maintenance taking place. So they have cancelled sailings during September and October. That's going to be late night, early morning sailings. So please do check Red Funnel website for more information on that. I won't read them all out, so there's quite a lot there. But due to that maintenance work in East Cowes, there are going to be some sailings withdrawn in September and October. Okay, that's the ferries as they stand at the moment.
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0: So let's move on to the airport now, Southampton Airport, and see what is going on there. So in terms of the planes that are going up at the moment, you've got the 1805 KLM service to Amsterdam. Check-in is open desks 12 and 13. The 1825 Loganair service to Manchester, check-in is open desks 14 and 15. The 1940 Loganair service to Jersey is scheduled. 1955 Loganair service to Edinburgh is scheduled. 1955 Orini service to Guernsey is scheduled. And finally, the 2000 hours Aer Lingus service to Dublin is also scheduled. So that's the planes as they stand at the moment.
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0: Okay, so let's take a look at the weather. So for the rest of the day, it's going to be a lot less warmer than it has been. That's, I'm sure people are very thankful for that. Temperatures are around about 21-20 degrees at the moment, dropping to about 18 or 19 degrees as we go into the sunset and the evening. Tonight will be around about 15 degrees, so still relatively warm, not much wind speed to speak of. Small chance of rain in the early hours of the morning. In terms of tomorrow, you've got the following. You've got cloud cover for the whole of the day. Temperature starting about 13 degrees, rising to around about 18, 19 into the midday, early afternoon. A small chance of rain as we go into tomorrow afternoon as well. But I've said that before, so let's just say there's a chance of rain in the afternoon. In terms of the weekend weather, so Saturday starting off with unbroken sunshine, temperatures between 11 and 16 degrees. As we start hitting the late morning, early afternoon, it's temperature rising to 18, 19, 20, 21 degrees with some cloud cover. So while the rays will be taken off the sunshine, it'll still be relatively warm. Sunday the 23rd, similar thing as well. We've got unbroken sunshine in the morning, temperature starting between 10 and 16 degrees centigrade. Cloud cover for the rest of the afternoon, temperatures rising to 18, 19, 20, 21, 22, 23 degrees as we go into the early afternoon. Okay, and just quick look at next week as well, same sort of temperatures, 23 on the Monday and 24 degrees. So it's going to still be warm, but thankfully the edge has been taken off that heat wave. I'm sure everybody is relieved about that. Okay, so it's 99.8 Hours FM. Let's move on with the show now. Okay, so what we're going to be looking at is the following. So this is a particular track by quite a famous artist I'll try and explain. So it can be a little bit difficult. So let me just read from the script. If you're around the British Bangra scene in the 80s and 90s, you'll be very familiar with this sound of Azad. Starting with a traditional Bangra sound and then incorporating pop dance beats into their records, they are one of the biggest British Asian bands in their time, paying multiple gigs a week at various venues, including universities and the old polytechnics. Considering the group's popularity, it is no surprise that some of their albums were released by Multitone Records. What may surprise you is that a Eurohouse remix album of their work was released in 1992 under the title Azad as Nails, I'm not sure how you pronounce that, the mother of all remixes. The track I'm about to play was originally a pop banger tune released on the 1990 Jagni album. However, this version brings in the rave pianos, drum machines and samplers, turning it into something that wouldn't be out of place in the dance charts of the time. So this is Azad as Nails, and this track is called Korea.

Very late 1991/1992 sound indeed. That was As Hard As Nails with Courier, released in 1992. It mentioned this remix was done by Parminder, who was actually the group's vocalist. The production sounds like it was inspired by what's called the Band of Gypsies, who worked on Rosala's records, especially Faith in the Power of Love and Are You Ready to Fly? As Hard As Nails was released in the UK on cassette and vinyl album, with a CD version coming out in Germany. However, today you can easily access it via major streaming services. If you do not like the remix and prefer Azad's traditional pop banger production, the original version can be found on streaming services too. We move back a few years to 1989 now, and a track I never heard of at the time but came across purely by accident a few years later. HMV in Southampton had some old import dance vinyl it was trying to get rid of, so they had them on sale for a very good price. This was the late 90s when mainstream pop world had moved on from vinyl and older dance compilations did not have much value. The compilation I picked up was called Tan's House, a 1989 German/Swiss release. Not really available in the UK, but for some reason HMV had hold of it. While I bought it for the 12-inch versions of Jive Bunny, Swing the Mood, and LA Mix's Get Loose, there are a fair few tracks that I had never heard of, which is quite normal considering that it originated in Europe. In the rest of the... excuse me, I do apologise about that. The actual... heard of, and that includes one I'm about to play now. A crazy mashup of Walking on Sunshine by Rocker's Revenge, The Magnificent Seven by The Clash, and Inner City's Big Fun / Good Life tracks. This is Fax Yourself with Sunshine 89. So here we go. Enjoy.

0: Crazy but fun. That's New Beat meets Acid House. Sunshine 1989 from Fax Yourself. Fax Yourself were Belgian DJ producer Fabian Van Messen, Jack Moore and Mark Nutiens, I hope I pronounced that right. Fabian and Mark were involved in both commercial and underground dance for the continental clubbing scene, while Jack was a producer slash drummer who actually started way back in 1970 on the progressive rock scene. Sunshine was the group's biggest club hit and even got a UK release, although they only managed number 84 in August 1989. If you like the New Beat sounds, the B-sides of Sunshine 89, the Belgian release, not the UK release, but the Belgian release are worth a listen, along with their follow-up, which was a bizarre cover of Donna Summer's classic I Feel Love. So it's 99.8 OAS FM. It's time for the traffic and the weather.
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0: Okay, so let's start with the roads first of all. So again, the big news, of course, being the A31 in the New Forest. Both ways closed, queuing traffic due to serious fire on the Heathland between the M27 Junction 1 Cadnam and the A338 Salisbury Road Ringwood. Congestion to the M27 Junction 3 Southampton Docks. Also slowing on the A35 through Ashurst and Lyndhurst as the traffic finds alternative routes. And that's been caused by that van fire, which was way back on the 9th of August, but still having a knock-on effect now. The M27 is closed westbound from Junction 2 towards the New Forest. West Quay Road, Town Quay and Canute Road in Southampton. Delays expected there due to 4 cruise ships docked in the port today, all departing between 4 and 8, which will mean extra traffic on those roads. Winchester Road, Upper Shirley, Southampton. Slow traffic on the Winchester Road between St James's Road and Hill Lane. Travel time there is about 10 minutes. Winchester Road, Bassett, Southampton. Slow traffic on Winchester Road on the A33 Bassett Avenue. Travel time there is about 10 minutes. The M271 Southampton, stop-start traffic on the M271 southbound at the A33 Redbridge roundabout. Travel time there is about 20 minutes. And finally, the A33 Romsey Road, Lyndhurst, queuing traffic on the A337 Romsey Road inbound at the High Street. Travel time there is about 10 minutes. I'll just check to see if there's anything else on the other reports regarding works. Let's take a look there. Okay, let's give you a patience. Let's see what we've got. So no, just really mimicking what's been going on down in the Town Quay, Canute Road and West Quay Road due to those cruise ships. But other than that, that's the roads as they stand at the moment.
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0: Okay, so moving on to the trains departing from Southampton Central Station. So quickly advise you, the toilets on Platform 1 are closed, except with the exception of the accessible toilet. That does remain open. If you're able-bodied and need to use the toilets, you need to go to Platform 4 for that. There's an incident on the line between Farnborough Main and Woking, which is having a bit of a knock-on effect, so there's going to be lots of delays to go through, unfortunately. And also, the Southern services on the way to Brighton, Horsham, those will be delayed because there's some problems in that area as well. Okay, so this is what's going on at the moment. You've got the 1653 service to Weymouth. Well, that is still delayed at the moment. 1725 service to Weymouth is also delayed. No departure time on that one. 1728 to Poole and 1728 to Portsmouth Southsea. All those services are delayed with no departure time at the time of talking. 1736 service to Romsey, expected now at 1742. Hopefully that's left the station. 1737 hopefully left the station, it's got 1741. 1750 service to Brighton now expected at 1755. The 1755 service to Weymouth now expected at 1828. 1758 service to Bournemouth expected at 1830. 1800 service to London Waterloo is delayed, no estimated departure time at the moment. 1822 service to Weymouth is delayed. 1825 service to Poole is delayed. 1828 service to Portsmouth Southsea is delayed. Neither of those three trains have estimated departure times at the time of talking. And I think that is going to be it for now on the train. So it's not particularly good news due to the problems up in that Farnborough Woking area, having a knock-on effect on the services running to and from Southampton. I wish I could give you better news, but that's as the trains as they are at the moment.
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0: Okay, let's move on to Red Funnel Ferry. So in terms of the vehicle ferry going from Southampton Car Terminal to East Cowes and the Red Jet from Southampton Town Quay to West Cowes, all the settings are running fine, and that's both to and from the island on both services. I'll quickly advise you that the vehicle ferry is going to be taken out of service in the late night during some sailings in September and October. That's due to essential maintenance going on the East Cowes link span. That's the device that takes the cars off the ferry. So please do bear that in mind. So I won't read all the sailings out here. There's too many of them, but that's going to be in September and October. Late night, early morning sailings are going to be withdrawn due to that essential maintenance work. Have a look look on the Red Funnel website for more information on that. That's the fares as they stand at the moment.
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0: Let's move on to Southampton Airport now and the departing planes. So this is what we have. The 1825 Loganair service. Actually, no, I'll go back a minute. The 1805 KLM service to Amsterdam is scheduled. 1825 Loganair service to Manchester. Check-in is open desk 14 and 15. 1940 Loganair service to Jersey. Check-in is open desk 14 and 15. And finally, the 1955 Loganair service to Edinburgh. Check-in is open. That's also desks 14 and 15. The Orini service to Guernsey is scheduled. And the 2000 Aer Lingus service to Dublin, the check-in is open on that one, desks 8 and 9. So that's the planes as they stand at the moment.
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0: Wonderful. Let's move on to the weather now. And so as it stands, it's going to be a relatively pleasant day. It's going to be temperatures 21 degrees. I'm going down to about 18 or 19 as we go into the evening. Overnight temperatures between 14 and 15 degrees. No real wind to speak of, but certainly a lot colder than it, well, not colder, but certainly milder than it has been with that very hot weather we've been having. Tomorrow it's going to start relatively sunny. Temperatures between 13 and 14 degrees, rising to about 19, 20 degrees as we go into the afternoon. There is going to be a chance of rain in the Friday afternoon, so do bear that in mind. Not much wind speed to speak of. Quick look at the weekend. It's going to be Saturday. You can look at unbroken sunshine in the morning, temperature starting at 11 to 13 degrees, rising to about 20, 21 degrees in the late morning, early afternoon, and not much wind speed to speak of. Sunday the 23rd, again, same similar thing, unbroken sunshine in the morning, temperatures between 10 and 16 degrees centigrade. Cloud cover through the rest of the afternoon and temperatures rising to 21, 22, 23 degrees as we go into the day. It's going to be the case next week as well, temperatures 23, 24 into the Monday and Tuesday as well. So that's the traffic and weather for you on WAZ FM. Okay, so moving into the last part of the show now. You may, if you're old enough to remember the early months of 1990, you may remember a cover of the Beatles' Strawberry Fields Forever doing very well in the charts. It was done by a rave group called Candy Flip and is a classic example of a one-hit wonder, as none of their other work really bothered charts at all. In 1991, the group split up and their vocalist Danny Spencer formed a dance production slash remix outfit called Sure Is Pure alongside his brother. They are best known for their 1993 remixes of Sister Sledge's We Are Family. Number 5 in January 1993, it charted even higher than the original 1979 version, believe it or not, and the Doobie Brothers' Long Train Running. That was number 7 in the charts in November 1993, and their highest charting single. Their own releases didn't bother the charts at all, including the record I'm about to play. I remember hearing this in about March, April 1993 on Power FM's The Dance Show, The Beat, and I thought the introduction was absolutely incredible. However, I never really liked the rest of the song. There was this horrible piping saxophone throughout. However, I'm still going to play it because it suits the current weather and the vocal has a nice sentiment. This is Sure Is Pure with One Drop of Rain, and this is the Coda Colour Dream Fix. Here we go.

0: One drop of rain is all I am, but we can make an ocean. A nice message there from Sure as Pure, and One Drop of Rain released sometime in early 1993. Vocals were performed by someone called Sarah Miller. The Coda Colour Dream Fix is the main version, although DJs seem to prefer the very different US House remix done by Victor Simonelli, which is well worth a listen. Surprisingly, for such an obscure record, it did make an appearance on a dance box set compilation called Best of Rave, which I bought new in Southampton HMV when it was around the precinct, around about 1995-1996. I also picked up the retail 12-inch single, pre-owned, which I was very surprised about, in later years from Oxfam Music. Okay, so it's 99.8 or Wazz FM. I think it's time for some adverts, words from our sponsor, so here we are.
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0: Okay, that was a quick word from our sponsors on Wazz FM 99.8. Now, my final track this evening comes from British world music and electronic artist Alpha X, aka Declan Flynn. He began releasing music properly back in 2000, with his work first appearing on a French compilation and then UK compilation from chill out label Bar de Lune, which also released his first artist album in 2002. His second artist album, 2005's A Plea for Sanity, only had a physical release in Taiwan. However, the lead track made various appearances on European and Russian chill out compilations, and that's what I'm playing now. Featuring vocals from Shabnam Khan, this is Alpha X with An Indian Summer.

0: are both dramatic and relaxing at the same time. That was Alpha X with an Indian Summer released back in 2005. Most of this artist's work was released on compilations outside of the UK at the time. However, today, most of it is available via major streaming services to a worldwide audience. I hope to play some more Alpha X records on future shows. Okay, ladies and gentlemen, it's coming to the end of the show, so it's going to be toodle pip from me. Stand by for the Urdu news, and after that, we have The Cafe Extra Radio with Farhad. Please stand by. Okay, ladies and gentlemen, it's Toodle Pip. Stand by for the news.
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3: की उर्दू न्यूज़ के साथ मैं हूं मुकर्रम अब्बास। सबसे पहले आज की हेडलाइंस पर एक नज़र। अमेरिकी प्रेसिडेंट डोनाल्ड ट्रंप ने ईरान के खिलाफ तबाहकुन मौशी पाबंदियों का ऐलान कर दिया है। अमेरिका का मजमूई 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
1: 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One that feels like this. Or one that feels... like this. The difference is just a few little changes. Like giving more space to the car in front. Or not hogging the middle lane. 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

0: In Britain today, we all know that many, many people are trapped behind the wheel of a car. We ask which is the best way to reach them. 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Overwhelming evidence that for the motorist, radio is the route that's right.
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1: There are two types of drive you can have on the motorway. One that feels like this.
2: Or one that feels...
1: like this. The difference is just a few little changes, like giving more space to the car in front or not hogging the middle lane. Because being a little more considerate on the road actually reduces congestion and collisions, which transforms everyone's journey. So we all feel a little less and a lot more national
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3: 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Oh, yes.

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1: In Britain today, we all know that many, many people are trapped behind the wheel of a car. 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
4: The ASA regulates UK ads across all media, including radio, to make sure they stick to the rules. Simples. You should be able to trust the ads you hear, whether you love them or hate them. So we're keeping our ears open because every little helps. The ASA, keeping ads legal, decent, honest, and truthful. Oh, yes.
5: There are two types of drive you can have on the motorway. One that feels like this.
6: Or one that feels...
5: like this. The difference is just a few little changes. Like giving more space to the car in front or not hogging the middle lane. Because being a little more considerate on the road actually reduces congestion and collisions, which transforms everyone's journey. So we all feel a little less and a lot more national highways.
7: I cannot figure out how to stop the genre of Pakistan pop playing in one of these feeders. So... we may have to skip a few advert breaks or something. I don't know what we're going to have to do here, but we'll persevere on. But
8: I've just noticed your phone there, that BT one.
7: The old school
8: That's
7: one.
8: That's a nice phone,
7: That's
8: isn't
7: a studio
8: it?
7: Phone.
8: That's right, isn't it?
7: We don't turn that on.
8: Yeah. Does that? What number's that then?
7: Well, you put it on here.
8: Yeah.
7: On this feeder. But if you look behind, it says Mike Live. When the phone rings, that flashes up green. And then you're like... you have to put everything on hold, speak to someone. I just don't know what's going on. It's just confusing.
9: Asalaamu Alaikum. It's really nice to listen to your show. Some of the stuff you talk about is very intellectual in different languages, but I get the gist of most of it, and I like listening to the different tunes that you play.
5: Animals can't speak to drivers, but if they could, they would be asking us, telling us by the sounds of it, to put our litter and fruit waste in the bin. Because roadside litter kills an estimated 3 million animals every year. No wonder they sound miffed. So let's lend them a paw. Let's take our rubbish with us and bin it properly. National Highways. And what's that? They said thanks very much.
10: Exciting!
11: Remembering how to prepare for a road trip is as easy as spelling it. T is for top up, like fuel, oil, and screen wash. R is for rest, taking a break every 2 hours. I is for inspect, like your tyre pressure and tread. P is for prepare, being prepared for any weather. T, R, I, P. Remember that, and you're ready for a safe trip.
5: Are we ready?
11: Yes, Mum.
5: National Highways.
12: अपने कारोबार को कामयाबी की बुलंदियों पर ले जाने के लिए एडवर्टाइज कीजिए आप अपने आवाज एफएम पर लाइव नशरियात के अलावा आवाज सुना जा रहा है इंटरनेट पर दुनिया भर में स्पॉन्सर कीजिए अजान या फिर रंगारंग पंजाबी उर्दू पश्तो या हिंदी प्रोग्राम्स आवाज रेडियो पर और पहुंचाइए दुनिया के कोने-कोने में आप अपनी आवाज आवाज एफएम के साथ
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1: The ASA regulates UK ads across all media, including radio, to make sure they stick to the rules. Simples. You should be able to trust the ads you hear, whether you love them or hate them. So we're keeping our ears open because every little helps. The ASA, keeping ads legal, decent, honest and truthful. Oh, yes.
2: There are two types of drive you can have on the motorway. One that feels like this. Or one that feels... like this. The difference is just a few little changes, like giving more space to the car in front or not hogging the middle lane. Because being a little more considerate on the road actually reduces congestion and collisions, which transforms everyone's journey. So we all feel a little less and a lot more... National highways. Animals can't speak to drivers, but if they could, they would be asking us, telling us by the sounds of it, to put our litter and fruit waste in the bin. Because roadside litter kills an estimated 3 million animals every year. No wonder they sound miffed. So let's lend them a paw. Let's take our rubbish with us and bin it properly. National highways. And what's that? They said thanks very much.
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1: 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I is for inspect, like your tire pressure and tread. 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Remember that, and you're ready for a safe trip.
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0: Assalamu alaikum grana aur din ko khwaish kan stol rog ase jore stay takra stay taza stay zem zarmina aur mara ode tasl par pukhto program da khaybar awaz tasu kawal shay insa shamil shay har dushanba saat wo baje da maqam that every monday 7 pm only on awaz na na ilane ta sarana stuma khabar shukuma khale na na
1: there are two types of drive you can have on the motorway one that feels like this
2: or one that feels
1: like this. The difference is just a few little changes, like giving more space to the car in front or not hogging the middle lane, because being a little more considerate on the road actually reduces congestion and collisions, which transforms everyone's journey, so we all feel a little less and a lot more. National highways. Oh. Animals can't speak to drivers, but if they could, they would be asking us, telling us by the sounds of it, to put our litter and fruit waste in the bin. Because roadside litter kills an estimated 3 million animals every year. No wonder they sound miffed. So let's lend them a paw. Let's take our rubbish with us and bin it properly. National Highways. And what's that? They said thanks very much.
3: Exciting!
4: Remembering how to prepare for a road trip is as easy as spelling it. T is for top up, like fuel, oil, and screen wash. R is for rest, taking a break every 2 hours. I is for inspect, like your tyre pressure and tread. P is for prepare, being prepared for any weather. T, R, I, P. Remember that, and you're ready for a safe trip.
1: Are we ready?
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1: This is Ross and Arlo. We're loving all the tunes in the car. We've just come back from Southampton Hospital, where they fixed Arlo's arm in the hospital there. And we'd like you to play a tune for everyone else recovering with the great teams there. Keep up the amazing tune.
2: अपने कारोबार को कामयाबी की बुलंदियों पर ले जाने के लिए एडवर्टाइज कीजिए आप अपने आवाज एफएम पर लाइव नशरियात के अलावा आवाज सुना जा रहा है इंटरनेट पर दुनिया भर में स्पॉन्सर कीजिए अजान या फिर रंगारंग पंजाबी उर्दू पश्तो या हिंदी प्रोग्राम्स आवाज रेडियो पर और पहुंचाइए दुनिया के कोने-कोने में आप अपनी आवाज आवाज एफएम के साथ
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1: 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In Britain today, we all know that many, many people are trapped behind the wheel of a car. 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Overwhelming evidence that for the motorist, radio is the route that's right.
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4: 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Simples. You should be able to trust the ads you hear, whether you love them or hate them. 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The ASA, keeping ads legal, decent, honest, and truthful. Oh, yes.
5: There are two types of drive you can have on the motorway. One that feels like this. Or one that feels... like this. The difference is just a few little changes. Like giving more space to the car in front or not hogging the middle lane. Because being a little more considerate on the road actually reduces congestion and collisions, which transforms everyone's journey. So we all feel a little less and a lot more National Hope.
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5: 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I think the presenters are brilliant. 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
6: Animals can't speak to drivers. But if they could, they would be asking us, telling us by the sounds of it, to put our litter and fruit waste in the bin. Because roadside litter kills an estimated 3 million animals every year. No wonder they sound miffed. So let's lend them a paw. Let's take our rubbish with us and bin it properly. National Highways. And what's that? They said thanks very much.
7: Exciting!
8: Remembering how to prepare for a road trip is as easy as spelling it. T is for top up, like fuel, oil and screen wash. R is for rest, taking a break every 2 hours. I is for inspect, like your tyre pressure and tread. P is for prepare, being prepared for any weather. T-R-I-P. Remember that, and you're ready for a safe trip.
6: Are we ready?
8: Yes, Mum.
6: National Highways.
9: अपने कारोबार को कामयाबी की बुलंदियों पर ले जाने के लिए एडवर्टाइज कीजिए आप अपने आवाज एफएम पर लाइव नशरियात के अलावा आवाज सुना जा रहा है इंटरनेट पर दुनिया भर में स्पॉन्सर कीजिए अजान या फिर रंगारंग पंजाबी उर्दू पश्तो या हिंदी प्रोग्राम्स आवाज रेडियो पर और पहुंचाइए दुनिया के कोने-कोने में आप अपनी आवाज आवाज एफएम के साथ
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1: 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Simples. You should be able to trust the ads you hear, whether you love them or hate them. So we're keeping our ears open because every little helps. The ASA, keeping ads legal, decent, honest and truthful. Oh, yes.
2: There are two types of drive you can have on the motorway. One that feels like this. Or one that feels... like this. The difference is just a few little changes. Like giving more space to the car in front or not hogging the middle lane. Because being a little more considerate on the road actually reduces congestion and collisions, which transforms everyone's journey. So we all feel a little less and a lot more National Highways. Animals can't speak to drivers. But if they could, they would be asking us, telling us by the sounds of it, to put our litter and fruit waste in the bin. Because roadside litter kills an estimated 3 million animals every year. No wonder they sound miffed. So let's lend them a paw. Let's take our rubbish with us and bin it properly. National Highways. And what's that? They said thanks very much.

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1: Remembering how to prepare for a road trip is as easy as spelling it. 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I is for inspect, like your tire pressure and tread. 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T R I P. Remember that, and you're ready for a safe trip.
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11: 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My favorite Gana Mara.

0: Mogambo. Khushua.
1: There are two types of drive you can have on the motorway. One that feels like this. Or one that feels... like this. The difference is just a few little changes, like giving more space to the car in front or not hogging the middle lane, because being a little more considerate on the road actually reduces congestion and collisions, which transforms everyone's journey, so we all feel a little less and a lot more National Highways. Animals can't speak to drivers, but if they could, they would be asking us, telling us by the sounds of it, to put our litter and fruit waste in the bin. Because roadside litter kills an estimated 3 million animals every year. No wonder they sound miffed. So let's lend them a paw. Let's take our rubbish with us and bin it properly. National Highways. And what's that? They said thanks very much.
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3: Remembering how to prepare for a road trip is as easy as spelling it. T is for top up, like fuel, oil and screen wash. 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I is for inspect, like your tyre pressure and tread. 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T-R-I-P. Remember that, and you're ready for a safe trip.
1: Are we ready?
3: Yes, Mum.
1: National Highways.
4: 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Remember, it's me, Alina. Русская душа, Saturday, 4 p.m. See you then.

0: You see there? There was two adverts there that are labelled up. Let's have a look. Government ad. And this has come on. We've got four of them now. This must be updated by the big boss. I wonder if we've got to do government ads to appease the government to keep Ali out of prison.
1: अपने कारोबार को कामयाबी की बुलंदियों पर ले जाने के लिए एडवरटाइज कीजिए आप अपने आवाज एफएम पर लाइव नशरियात के अलावा आवाज सुना जा रहा है इंटरनेट पर दुनिया भर में स्पॉन्सर कीजिए अजान या फिर रंगारंग पंजाबी उर्दू पश्तो या हिंदी प्रोग्राम्स आवाज रेडियो पर और पहुंचाइए दुनिया के कोने कोने में आप अपनी आवाज आवाज एफएम के साथ
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9: 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Simples. You should be able to trust the ads you hear, whether you love them or hate them. So we're keeping our ears open because every little helps. The ASA, keeping ads legal, decent, honest, and truthful. Oh, yes.
10: There are two types of drive you can have on the motorway. One that feels like this. Or one that feels... like this. The difference is just a few little changes. Like giving more space to the car in front or not hogging the middle lane. Because being a little more considerate on the road actually reduces congestion and collisions, which transforms everyone's journey. So we all feel a little less and a lot more National Highways.
0: You see there? There was two adverts there that are labelled up. Let's have a look. Government ad. And this has come on. We've got four of them now. That must be updated by the big boss. I wonder if we've got to do government ads to appease the government to keep Ali out of prison.

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1: Animals can't speak to drivers, but if they could, they would be asking us, telling us by the sounds of it, to put our litter and fruit waste in the bin. Because roadside litter kills an estimated 3 million animals every year. No wonder they sound miffed. So let's lend them a paw. Let's take our rubbish with us and bin it properly. National Highways. And what's that? They said thanks very much.
2: Exciting!
3: Remembering how to prepare for a road trip is as easy as spelling it. 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I is for inspect, like your tyre pressure and tread. 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T-R-I-P. Remember that, and you're ready for a safe trip.
1: Are we ready?
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4: अपने कारोबार को कामयाबी की बुलंदियों पर ले जाने के लिए एडवर्टाइज कीजिए आप अपने आवाज़ एफएम पर लाइव नशरियात के अलावा आवाज़ सुना जा रहा है इंटरनेट पर दुनिया भर में स्पॉन्सर कीजिए अजान या फिर रंगारंग पंजाबी उर्दू पश्तो या हिंदी प्रोग्राम्स आवाज़ रेडियो पर और पहुंचाइए दुनिया के कोने कोने में आप अपनी आवाज़ आवाज़ एफएम के साथ
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0: Well, before we get into it, I've got a little chip on my shoulder.
1: Go on, then.
0: So, I listen for this show's purposes, shall we say, research to a national radio station. They're based in Little Old England.
1: Yep.
0: They do a phone-in, the two-word phone-in, and you're only allowed to say two words on this subject. This week, they mixed up a little bit. They said three words, and do you want to know what the categories were? Your bin day.
1: Right.
0: This week, they mixed up a little bit. They said three words, and do you want to know what the categories were? Your bin day.

0: Let's start again. Take three. Caller, what's your bin day?
1: Friday.
0: What's your favourite orange thing in two words?
1: Donald Trump.
0: So these are the sort of answers this radio station gets. So my point is, we have this radio station, we have this platform. We can't get one phone call.
1: No. We've had... Who phoned up?
0: Danny. Twice.
1: Yeah. And he didn't even tell us what his favourite orange
2: thing
1: was.
2: The ASA regulates UK ads across all media, including radio, to make sure they stick to the rules. Simples. You should be able to trust the ads you hear, whether you love them or hate them. So we're keeping our ears open because every little helps. The ASA, keeping ads legal, decent, honest, and truthful. Oh, yes.
3: There are two types of drive you can have on the motorway. One that feels like this. Or one that feels... like this. The difference is just a few little changes, like giving more space to the car in front or not hogging the middle lane. Because being a little more considerate on the road actually reduces congestion and collisions, which transforms everyone's journey. So we all feel a little less and a lot more national highways. Animals can't speak to drivers, but if they could, they would be asking us, telling us by the sounds of it, to put our litter and fruit waste in the bin. Because roadside litter kills an estimated 3 million animals every year. No wonder they sound miffed. So let's lend them a paw. Let's take our rubbish with us and bin it properly. National Highways. And what's that? They said thank you.
4: Life ko atakna nahi aata. To phir hum aur aap kyun ruke? Is tezi se daudti zindagi ka saath do. زندگی چلے بنا رکے
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4: There are two types of drive you can have on the motorway. One that feels like this. Or one that feels... like this. The difference is just a few little changes, like giving more space to the car in front or not hogging the middle lane. Because being a little more considerate on the road actually reduces congestion and collisions, which transforms everyone's journey. So we all feel a little less and a lot more national highways. Animals can't speak to drivers, but if they could, they would be asking us, telling us by the sounds of it, to put our litter and fruit waste in the bin. Because roadside litter kills an estimated 3 million animals every year. No wonder they sound miffed. So let's lend them a paw. Let's take our rubbish with us and bin it properly. National Highways. And what's that? They said thanks very much.
5: Exciting!
6: Remembering how to prepare for a road trip is as easy as spelling it. 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
4: Are we ready?
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7: Hello. My name is Hira Singh, and I have my son birthday today, and I for my son his song for Nusrat Fateh Ali Khan, Mahi Ve Tenu Yaad Kara, Mahi Ve Tenu Yaad Kara, Nusrat Fateh Ali Khan Sahab. 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
1: In Britain today, we all know that many, many people are trapped behind the wheel of a car. 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
4: 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Simples. You should be able to trust the ads you hear, whether you love them or hate them. 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The ASA, keeping ads legal, decent, honest, and truthful. Oh, yes.
5: There are two types of drive you can have on the motorway. One that feels like this. Or one that feels... like this. The difference is just a few little changes. Like giving more space to the car in front, or not hogging the middle lane. Because being a little more considerate on the road actually reduces congestion and collisions, which transforms everyone's journey, so we all feel a little less and a lot more national highways.
6: 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Thank you, Awaaz, for giving me the opportunity to sing on this show.

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2: Animals can't speak to drivers, but if they could, they would be asking us, telling us by the sounds of it, to put our litter and fruit waste in the bin. Because roadside litter kills an estimated 3 million animals every year. No wonder they sound miffed. So let's lend them a paw. Let's take our rubbish with us and bin it properly. National Highways. And what's that? They said thanks very much.
3: Exciting.
4: Remembering how to prepare for a road trip is as easy as spelling it. T is for top up, like fuel, oil and screen wash. 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I is for inspect, like your tyre pressure and tread. 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T-R-I-P. Remember that and you're ready for a safe trip.
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0: You see there? There was two adverts there that are labelled up. Let's have a look. Government ad. And this has come on. We've got four of them now. That must be updated by the big boss. 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
0: 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She's one of the 900 that listens. 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
8: 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So we're keeping our ears open because every little helps.

0: ASA, keeping ads legal, decent, honest and truthful. Oh yes.
1: There are two types of drive you can have on the motorway. One that feels like this. Or one that feels... like this. The difference is just a few little changes, like giving more space to the car in front or not hogging the middle lane. Because being a little more considerate on the road actually reduces congestion and collisions, which transforms everyone's journey. So we all feel a little less and a lot more National Highways. Animals can't speak to drivers, but if they could, they would be asking us, telling us by the sounds of it, to put our litter and fruit waste in the bin. Because roadside litter kills an estimated 3 million animals every year. No wonder they sound miffed. So let's lend them a paw. Let's take our rubbish with us and bin it properly. National Highways. And what's that? They said thanks very much.
2: ਉਤਰਾਸਾਂ ਸੁਣਨਾ ਚਾਹਣੇ ਕੋ ਪੁਰਾਣਾ ਜਾ ਮੈਂ ਦੀ ਅਸਨ ਇੱਕ ਬਹੁਤ ਸਾਰਾ ਕੋਈ 164 60 ਜ਼ਬਾਨਾਂ ਚ ਉਸਨਾ ਤਰਜਮਾ ਹੋਇਆ ਤਨਹਾ ਥੀ ਔਰ ਹਮੇਸ਼ਾ ਸੇ ਤਨਹਾ ਹੈ ਜ਼ਿੰਦਗੀ ਹੈ ਜ਼ਿੰਦਗੀ ਕਾ ਨਾਮ ਮਗਰ ਕਿਆ ਹੈ ਜ਼ਿੰਦਗੀ ਮੈਂ ਦੀ ਅਸਨ ਸਾਹਿਬ ਨੇ ਗਾਣਾ ਹੈ ਪੁੱਤਰ ਇਹ ਪੱਲੇ ਕਰੀ ਛੋੜੋ ਲੱਭਣਾ ਇੱਥੇ

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1: In Britain today, we all know that many, many people are trapped behind the wheel of a car. 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
4: 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Or one that feels... like this. The difference is just a few little changes, like giving more space to the car in front or not hogging the middle lane, because being a little more considerate on the road actually reduces congestion and collisions, which transforms everyone's journey, so we all feel a little less and a lot more national.
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5: 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And we'd like you to play a tune for everyone else recovering with the great teams there. Keep up the amazing tunes.